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0: Twistem and Little Miss are back in Happy Meal, and they're off on a road trip. Your little one can go somewhere exciting with Little Miss Brave. Laugh all the way there with Mr. Tickle, or make up an adventure all of their own. On this road trip, anything's possible. Some fun, some food, it's all inside this Happy Meal. Until the 8th of June, from 11 a.m. Includes one pre-selected book or toy, while stocks last, subject to availability.
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11: From the Sky News Centre at 5, the US has carried out new strikes on southern Iran. The American military says the actions were taken in self-defence. Both Washington and Tehran have indicated at peace talks progressing. Scottish former First Minister Nicola Sturgeon's denied any knowledge of items her husband bought with £400,000 he embezzled from the SNP. Peter Murrell, the former CEO of the party, used the money to pay for luxury goods, a motorhome and a £4,000 fountain pen. He pleaded guilty at the High Court yesterday and will be sentenced next month. Former SNP MP John Nicholson says he's shocked.
12: I feel particularly sorry for all the hard-working activists. You know, all the jumble sales, all the time that people did raffles to try and raise money for the party that they believed in and a cause that they believed in. And they're the victims of this crime.
11: The heatwave across southern parts of the UK will continue today. Yesterday was the hottest May day ever recorded, with Kew Gardens in London hitting 34 degrees Celsius. Campaigners will urge the Prime Minister to honour a promise to bring in social media restrictions for under-16s when they meet later. A 12-week online safety consultation closes today, with an Australia-style ban for youngsters among the considerations. In March, psychologist and Professor Sander van der Linden shared his thoughts.
13: Instead of a ban, I think we should take a nuanced approach. The first is invest in digital literacy education. I think one of the things that I find problematic about a ban is that it seems to postpone the problem.
11: Less than half of people describe themselves as confident investors. A survey from Aviva suggests almost 60% of men are likely to say this, compared with 31% of women. And basketball legend Michael Jordan and British golfer Tommy Fleetwood were among those paying tribute to Pep Guardiola at the Manchester City manager's farewell party. The Spaniard is stepping down after 10 years in charge. Thousands of fans turned out for the club's open-top bus parade yesterday. And that's the latest.
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0: Hey, okay, class, one at a time. Jack, what do you want to be when you grow up?
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7: From the Sky News Centre at 6, medical leaders have likened the dangers of social media to smoking in a consultation on restrictions for children, which closes today. Campaigners will meet Keir Starmer to demand swift action. Ministers promised in April some form of age or functionality limits for under-16s, with plans to legislate by the end of the year. Lord Nash has been pushing for a ban.
8: We need to put the emphasis, the onus, on the social media companies themselves. That's the only way they're actually going to come into line, to hit them in their wallet and say that if products aren't safe for children, they shouldn't provide them to them, as we would with any other products.
7: Some question how successful Australia's outright ban's been. The US has carried out what it calls self-defence strikes in southern Iran. American military officials claim missile launch sites were among targets. 8 people have been taken to hospital after a motorbike crashed into spectators on the Isle of Man. It happened on the opening day of practice for the TT races. The Education Secretary's confirmed she's pursuing reports of hidden extra charges in government-funded childcare. Bridget Phillipson's called on the competition watchdog to investigate potential add-on fees charged to parents by providers in England. St Mirren interim boss Craig McLeish says they have to make sure they're not in the Scottish Premiership playoff final again. They retained their top-flight status with a 2-1 aggregate win over Partick Thistle. McLeish says it was important they followed their League Cup success with a positive outcome.
9: This season had to be remembered for what it should be, them being legends of this club after winning the Cup. We didn't want to go out with that black mark against us, and the players deserve that. They deserve to go down as legends of this club after this season.
7: The result extends the Paisley side's 8-year stay in the Premiership. And K-pop group BTS have won Artist of the Year at the American Music Awards in Las Vegas. They beat nominees including Bad Bunny and Taylor Swift. That's the latest. I'm Cam Hall.
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fit and ready. 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
2: At 6:28, here's Lucy Hudson.
3: Families in several parts of Kent are waking up to another day of water disruption. Around 800 properties in Charing, Cholock and Molash started experiencing supply problems on Saturday. South East Waters say it's because of a technical failure at a pumping station. Residents in Ashford, Headcorner and Coxheath have also had issues which are being blamed on high demand. Yesterday's been confirmed as the hottest May Day ever recorded in the UK, with temperatures of 34.8 degrees Celsius. Today could be even warmer. Climate scientist Dr. Chloe Brimacombe says towns and cities will struggle the most.
4: Urban areas build up heat a lot quicker, and they also then reflect that heat. The sun is actually near its maximum in terms of the amount of solar radiation we can receive in the UK at this time of year, and that is also bad for things like sunburn.
3: There's also been a spike in small boats crossing the channel during the warm weather. 921 people arrived in 13 vessels between Friday and Sunday, but figures show the total number of asylum seekers making the journey is down 44% on this time last year. And it's the final day to have your say on plans to restrict social media use for under 16s. A consultation's been running, with the government promising some kind of action. There's still debate over whether an outright ban would be effective. That's the latest. Next updates at 7.
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3: Hot, dry and sunny this morning with some patchy cloud developing later. Highs of 34 in Dartford, 27 in Sandgate.
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0: 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You're waking up with Rob and Nimi on KMFM Breakfast.
1: It's Tuesday. Is it really only Tuesday?
2: All right.
0: Hello.
2: Well, this is weird. I haven't seen your face for 8 weeks. Where have you been?
0: It's so wild. It's weird being back.
2: Is it? Well, I won't lie. It's taken a good 20 minutes just to get Nooms in the building this morning.

0: put Humpty Dumpty back together again. But we're on a chair and we're doing it.
1: We're on a chair.
0: Well done, look at you.
1: Got the scoot. Got my boot.
0: Scooting the boot.
1: She's a boot scooting baby.
0: And we're here, we're doing it. Look, almost feels like we're starting it again, which is weird, isn't it?
1: Almost like we haven't been actually on air talking to each other for the past 2.5 weeks.
0: Yeah. And obviously we did the 2 grand and sand final together yesterday. That's the first time I've seen you in 8 weeks.
1: Yeah.
0: Crazy. And luckily we got stuck in all of the problems on the M2, so we had loads of time to catch up.
1: So actually we've got nothing to talk about
0: today. Absolutely nothing. So let's just play some music, right?
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0: first complaint of the show, and we're only 6 minutes in.
1: What's in his head?
0: Morning to David from Medway Computers. He says you're moaning about being on the stuck on the M2 yesterday. You should have tried 5.5 hours to get home on Friday night onto the Isle of Sheppey.
1: Fair enough.
0: No, you win, David. You win.
1: Yeah.
0: Shout out to everybody who got stuck in all that,
1: including Rob's dinner.
0: I've forgiven now.
1: Takeaway that took 3 hours to get there.
0: I do need to apologise to the Just Eat driver because I didn't understand what was going on, and now I do, and I'm sorry. All right, welcome to the show. 6:37. Rob and Noomi back together again after the bank holiday weekend.
1: Now, whatever happens today could be worse.
0: Oh, is it one of these again?
1: Yeah.
0: Okay. All right. Somebody out there has had a much worse time than you go.
1: So, imagine you go on a really big roller coaster.
0: Yeah.
1: 245 feet to be exact.
0: Yeah.
1: It stops working.
0: Not at the top.
1: At the top.
0: No. Why at the top? Because it stopped the air gate. Yeah.
1: And you have to walk down.
0: I've seen these videos, Neems. I'm not going to lie. They properly make me clench up. Like, really clench.
1: Yeah, for sure.
0: Imagine walking down that.
1: No, thank you. They were as safely escorted off the ride.
0: No.
1: But those are going to be some steep steps.
0: There's nothing safe about pulling somebody off a roller coaster ride 240 foot up in the air and then asking you to wander down some steps. I can't even walk down my own stairs at home without tripping occasionally. No, just no. I wouldn't be able to do it. I'd have to refuse.
1: You're like, I'm sorry, I'm just going to have to stay here until you fix it.
0: Wait until it comes down again. If I see my 50th here, that's cool as well, but I'm not shifting from here.
1: This is where I live.
0: Did they get everybody down?
1: Got everyone down without injury.
0: Jeez.
1: They gave the visitors a complimentary return ticket.
0: I'm not going back there. But I laugh. That's literally on my list of last places one wouldn't revisit. Right, as you said, you won't have much of a bad day as that.
1: No, it could be worse.
0: It's going to be okay. Dash is coming. We'll do Clean Bandit and Bella Kay on the way.
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1: 6:42, the M20 coastbound. You've got Operation Brock in place from Junction 8 to Junction 9. The A2, as you head towards London, the usual traffic, 20 minutes of queues there towards the Bean Interchange. Detling Hill southbound, that's slow before the M20 Junction 7. There's 15 minutes of delays at the M25 clockwise at Junction 5. Eurotunnel this morning, there's a waiting time of up to 15 minutes at Folkestone for the passenger service. And Southeastern, there's engineering work, so there's buses running instead of trains between Maidstone East and Borough Green and Rootham, and between Maidstone East and Ashford International. So check your journey before you set off. If you've got any updates for us, call us on free on the Jam Line 01227 786 106.
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1: Thanks for having us on this morning. Looks like it's going to be hotter today than it was yesterday.
0: Which is hard to believe, since yesterday was the hottest May on record.
1: So they reckon it could 33, 34 again today, depending on where you live. So, yeah, bolt yourself in, and then it starts to cool down a little bit for the rest of the week, which we are happy for.
0: I moved into a new house this weekend.
1: You did, it looks amazing.
0: Which was great in the weather, because obviously you don't want soggy cardboard boxes.
1: No.
0: But then also bad in the weather, because you had soggy armpits.
1: Yeah, so soggy removal men, yeah.
0: I found out that the coolest place in my new flat is the bathroom. The bathroom is quite cold, so I might just move in there.
1: Just live in there. I made a little fan last night, I was telling you on a drive in, and
0: yeah.
1: A little fan, little bowl with like ice cubes in it. I've always laughed at people that have done that, but actually it worked last night.
0: I might try that.
1: You should give it a go. But the rest of the house good? You've got everything you need?
0: Yeah, I went to Blue Water on Sunday and essentially bought everything in John Lewis.
1: Okay, what was your favourite purchase?
0: So, my favourite purchase, there's also ended in tragedy.
1: Right.
0: I got, you know when you just, you're a little bit impulsive. I had a big list, I was getting all the essentials, and then I came across the tiniest frying pan I've ever seen. Like, literally the size of one egg.
1: What's it for?
0: I'm assuming fried eggs, you know. Just one perfect
1: fair enough.
0: Fried egg.
1: Yeah, okay, I get it. Yeah,
0: sunny side up.
1: Yeah.
0: It was perfect. I bought it, and then it doesn't work on my hob.
1: What, at all?
0: No, because I've got an induction hob.
1: You're joking.
0: And it doesn't work.
1: So you mean your tiny frying pan doesn't work?
0: My tiny ultimate impulse purchase. Doesn't even work.
1: Oh, news.
0: I was so excited.
1: Remember, your day will never be as sad as that.
0: But if anyone wants a tiny frying pan...
1: You're selling it on air.
0: I could give it you.
1: Very good price, let us know.
0: Very good price.
1: Never
0: used.
1: No.

0: Flyby on KMFM Breakfast. It's Rob and Noomi.
1: You said you got a TV over the weekend as well as part of your new flat move, right?
0: I did.
1: Ah. Names.
0: What, was that what you were going to get me for my birthday?
1: You go on.
0: I can take it back.
1: Your birthday present coming up later on in the show. No, you know that they do all of these World Cup promotions and things, don't they? I was just wondering whether, like, Curry's were going to do, you know, the World Cup goal
0: thing.
1: Should
0: I have just waited?
1: I don't know. I don't know because I haven't seen that's happening.
0: I'm not going to lie. Ben from Blue Water Top Floor, John Lewis, he did a good job. There was a deal on. I did get a deal.
1: Some of the World Cup promotions are fantastic this year. Unfortunately, though, every single one that I've seen has been outside the UK.
0: Isn't there like a Domino's one?
1: That's the one I wanted to tell you about next. Yeah. We'll
0: crazy.
1: Do it in a moment. Also, if you missed what happened yesterday on the final, £2,000 in the sand, we'll fill you in. That's a pun.
0: Ah, because yep. It was in the
2: flag first.
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1: Roads this morning, Operation Brock in place. Whitstable, Stanwick Way, both directions are blocked. There's been an accident between Elgar Avenue and Mill Street Road. Expect the M25 to be queuing back for about 15 minutes towards the tunnels, and at Junction 5 as well, clockwise, just at the M26 A21 Seven Oaks Junction. Busying up elsewhere this morning, there are a couple of issues on Southeastern. Definitely check before you travel this morning, including buses running instead of trains between Maidstone East and Borough Green and Rootham. We're on 01227 786 106 is the jam line.
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8: the hot weather continues. Hundreds of families in Kent are waking up to another day without water. Supply disruption started on Saturday for residents in Charing, Cholock and Molash. South East Water are blaming a technical failure at a pumping station. High demand has also caused issues for residents in Ashford, Headcorn and Cox Heath. More heat records could be broken today after yesterday was confirmed as the warmest May Day ever. 34.8 degrees Celsius was recorded in the UK. Climate scientist Dr. Chloe Brimicum says the weather's coming up from North Africa.
12: What we have is the jet stream, a high in the atmosphere, and it's got a kink in it at the moment, which is causing there to be a high pressure system which has settled air over us, and parts of Central Europe as well are also experiencing heatwave conditions.
8: Four people have been treated by paramedics following a house fire in Chatham. It broke out at a property on Meadowbank Road just after midday yesterday. Four fire engines were sent to tackle the blaze, and it's unclear how it started. Top doctors have compared the dangers of social media use to smoking. Calls for a complete ban for under 16s are continuing as we mark the final day of a public consultation. A new summer school is being set up in Thanet to help inspire the next generation of political leaders. Young people aged between 18 and 24 will get the chance to learn how the system works, as well as practicing skills like public speaking. It's being run by local MP Polly Billington.
13: You're more likely to end up at the wrong end of political decisions if you're not part of the conversation. And that isn't just your fault. That's also because the system is designed sometimes to keep people out. I want to break those barriers down.
8: The programme starts on July 20th.
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8: Cricket, and it was two victories for Kent in their doubleheader against Sussex Sharks in the T20 Blast. The men's team reached their target of 198 with 10 balls remaining at Canterbury yesterday. The women also won by 9 wickets following a 102-run opening partnership between Amy Gordon and Coco Street. That's the latest. Next updates at 7:30.
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8: It's hot, dry and sunny this morning with some patchy cloud developing later. Highs of 34 in Sevenoaks, 27 in Broadstairs.
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17: It's Tuesday. Is it really only Tuesday?
1: I kind of feel like we need to dedicate the show to everybody in Charing, Cholock and Molash and everywhere else in Ashford that at some
0: point... For sure.
1: Like, ridiculous, isn't it?
0: The worst time. Just unbelievable.
1: Whether you got stuck in the island crossing over to Sheppey on Friday night, some people waiting there like 5 hours, maybe you were stuck on the M2 yesterday, maybe you got stuck at the Port of Dover. There's nothing worse than being at home. Can you imagine, and over the last couple of days, turning a tap on and then being...
0: Nothing.
1: Oh, mate.
0: Awful.
1: Ugh. Right, let's get on with the show this morning. 7:04, Robin Neamy here with brand new Madonna and Sabrina Carpenter now.
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0: It's Rob and Nimi. Good morning.
1: So no doubt we're going to be hearing about all of the World Cup promotions as the kickoff is now only a couple of weeks away. Domino's in the US are giving away over $1 million of pizza.
0: Wow.
1: $1 million of pizza. Imagine how much dough that is. That's insane, isn't it?
0: It's a lot of dough for a lot of dough.
1: So... That's right. And,
0: basically, it's good to be back.
1: You can win free medium two-top pizzas if a player from the US team receives a red card.
0: Oh, wow.
1: So it's not goals.
0: Oh, well, I imagine if it was goals, then maybe they looked at the statistics and they went, that's too much pizza, we're not doing that.
1: And if anybody followed everything that was happening on Friday with the announcement of the English football team, then maybe they could just go for goals. You know, we'll give you £1,000 for every goal that we walk away with.
0: Really heading into it optimistically,
1: yeah,
0: aren't you?
1: Yeah, no. It's a great team. We should all be very happy. We're bringing it home. Mark my words. We're bringing it home, yeah? I'm not sure what we're bringing home.
0: Free pizza?
1: But we're bringing it home, yeah.

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2: So, we were doing something very exciting yesterday.
3: £2,000 in the sand, the final. It happened.
2: It was amazing.
3: It was a really lovely day out. And thank you to all of the KMFM listeners who got themselves into the final that made their way down. Because it's fair to say, if you went to the coast yesterday, you'll know.
2: It was hot.
3: It was hot. And it wasn't exactly the easiest drive.
2: No, no.
3: At all.
2: We got stuck both ways.
3: Mm-hmm.
2: But.
3: But what a winner.
2: Yeah.
3: Becky from Minster-on-Sea, this is what happened.
4: Oh, Becky, my God. Becky, the £2,000 is in the sand and it's in your park. Becky, that's amazing. £2,000.
5: Oh my God, thank you so much.
4: What's the... Oh, no, give Mum a hug. Give Mum a hug. Did you even think you would come in and win?
5: No, I didn't.
4: You've done it.
5: No, I didn't think that at all. Oh my God.
3: So what was... I didn't really realise until we were there that, in a way, Becky won that money and took it from the other 14.
2: Yeah. We didn't really think about that until the moment. And then it's like, great for Becky, but then she's got to turn around and meet everyone else's eyes and be like, sorry.
3: Yeah, luckily, everybody was so happy for her. And she told a story about Henry, her son, because they actually got their place on our show.
2: Yeah. So you might remember her talking about it. Henry wasn't very well earlier this year. He's all good now. But it meant he missed his year six or year seven residential to France. They were going to go to France. They were going to have a day at Disneyland. Mm-hmm. They were telling me about the rest of the itinerary. There was apparently a trip to a chocolate factory a cookie factory. So it sounded like he missed a lot of stuff.
3: Uh-huh.
2: So she said when she won a place in the final with us, she said, if I won the money, I would take him to Disneyland. And they're going.
3: They're going to Disneyland. Congrats to the family. It's going to be an incredible trip, given that they haven't got to pay for a penny.
2: For sure.
3: There'll be more winning coming your way very soon. Make sure you keep us in your socials at KMFM Official. And stay there for travel. David Guetta and Taylor, it's up next.
1: Breakfast.
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3: Whitstable, Stanwick Way, both directions are blocked right now. An accident between a car and motorcycle between Elgar Avenue and Millstrude Road. Operation Brock is in force. Start for tunnels, queuing back, as is the M26 onto the M25. Kids being off school does help a little. We have delays at Eurotunnel. Southeastern running buses instead of trains between Maidstone East and Borough Green and Rootham, and between Maidstone East and Ashford International. And Broadstairs Road, don't forget the A255, both directions closed because of water main work. We're on 01 227 786 106. Call the Jam Line hands-free.
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0: Taylor Swift. As you wake up for another beautiful day across Kent, it's Opalite.
1: I wonder what the Kent ice cream count has been so far over the past 4 days.
0: How much ice cream the likes of Macari's on Herne Bay Seafront have churned through in the last couple of days. I mean, same.
1: Apparently, though.

0: A classic childhood ice cream has been changed, and people think it's been ruined.
1: Well, we're going to get to that very important news after the actual news at 7:31. Here's Lucy.
2: As the hot weather continues, hundreds of families in Kent are waking up to another day without water. Supply disruption started on Saturday for residents in Charing, Cholock and Molash. South East Water are blaming a technical failure at a pumping station. Four people have been treated by paramedics following a house fire in Chatham. It broke out at a property on Meadowbank Road just after midday yesterday. Top doctors have compared the dangers of social media use to smoking. Calls for a complete ban for under 16s are continuing as we mark the final day of a public consultation. And K-pop group BTS have won Artist of the Year at the American Music Awards. They beat nominees including Taylor Swift, Harry Styles and Justin Bieber. That's the latest. Next update at 8.
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2: It's hot, dry and sunny this morning with some patchy clouds developing later. Highs of 34 in Maidstone, 27 in New Romney.
3: 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Kent's weather.
4: 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Okay.

0: MFM in the sunshine as we welcome you in after the bank holiday weekend. Hopefully, it'll be a bit of an easier drive to work because the kids are off for school as well.
1: Yes.
0: Thank you. But you're about to spoil everybody's fun.
1: Well, I've learned a lot of things about this ice cream now. Okay. And I'm upset for two different reasons, okay? So, the first thing is Feast ice cream. You know, the chocolate ones.
0: Yeah.
1: The recipe's been changed.
0: When?
1: From now, 2026. So, the inside is now no longer solid chocolate.
0: Oh, what?
1: It's now Nutella.
0: No, that's not what we wanted.
1: They've swapped the chocolate ice cream for vanilla, and then the outside now has hazelnut and almond bits in. But this is the thing, right? I have only just found out.
0: Yeah.
1: That I could have eaten Feasts this whole time.
0: Okay.
1: But until now.
0: Because you have a peanut allergy.
1: I never ate them because I always thought the biscuit bits on the outside were peanut.
0: I don't know where to start. We've all been robbed, News.
1: I've been robbed for the past 32 years.
0: Genuinely.
1: Now I've been robbed now.
0: It's in my top three ice cream. I love a feast. I absolutely... And I thought they'd changed the recipe. I thought you were going to say, you know how they've been going on about how...
1: Oh, it's no longer counts as chocolate.
0: Yeah, because it's chocolate flavoured.
1: Because they've got rid of that.
0: They've just invented a new ice cream. It's not even close to feast.
1: Yeah, so the good news is from gopuff.com, you can buy... you can still buy the original feast. I've also found a place where you can buy 40 of them.
0: Yeah.
1: If you wanted to stockpile on the original.
0: Please.
1: Yeah. Is that what you want for your birthday?
0: Pressed order now. Yeah. How are they going to get to us, though? Like, moving ice cream around is not...
1: I mean, they've got a freezer.
0: DPD, I'm just going to struggle with it.
1: With loads of ice.
0: Yeah. Oh, no, that's rubbish.
1: Apparently there's a salted caramel version, which is now nut-free. But, yeah, I'm so upset. I could have had one this whole time.
0: You've been living in the dark, mate.
1: I've been living in the dark.
0: Right, Ray coming. And we've got problems in Whitstable and a Thanetway. Details on Travel Next.
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16: 7:43, Whitstable, the A2990 Thanet Way. Both directions, it's blocked with slow traffic due to an accident. That's between Elgar Avenue and Millstreet Road. Charing, Ashford, Canterbury Road. Both directions, the A252. That's partially blocked with slow traffic due to an accident at Faversham Road. Mile Bush, Maidstone Road, southbound. That is partially blocked with slow traffic due to an accident at Battle Lane. You've got Operation Brock in place from Junction 8 to Junction 9 on the M20, heading towards the coast. In Westbier, Sturry, Staines Hill, the A28, that's queuing in both directions near Redcott Lane. There's temporary traffic lights there for emergency gas repairs. Eurotunnel, waiting time of up to 15 minutes on the passenger service. And Southeastern, there are engineering works, so there's buses instead of trains between Maidstone East and Borough Green and Rootham, and between Maidstone East and Ashford International.
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1: Thought this would make you laugh. I actually saved this story for you to come back, so I wanted to see your face.
0: Excited.
1: I wanted to see your face. So on Thursday, it was when the weather started to turn, wasn't it? Mm-hmm. And I left here quite late on Thursday, and I was going down the Waynescott bypass. And you know, you'll see them all the time around here. You know, like those really high top, like garbage trucky type mm-hmm. of lorry things. Mm-hmm. Yeah. And there's always things that are blowing off of them, isn't there?
0: Yeah. I drove down on the Waynescott bypass once. Like they were also doing paper recycling. Mm. Terrible.
1: So it was so I had the windows down.
0: No.
1: And it was a couple of cars in front. So I hadn't even really considered. And I was in the inside lane. And they were on the outside lane. You know those nappy bags?
0: No!
1: The only reason I know what they are is because I have them. They're the orange ones. They're like gently scented because gently scented, especially in this heat, is what we want. Gently scented. And I saw one come off. I thought, oh, it's a nappy bag. And it like just flopped around in the air. And it came right through the window. Into the car.
0: Like, are you, like, well, with a nappy in
1: no,
0: it?
1: No. Just the bag.
0: Okay,
1: but I was
0: okay,
1: like,
0: phew.
1: No. And it, it landed, like, between my leg and the centre console. And I was like, I don't know if I want to touch that or not. I don't know where it's been. How is it in here? And then it all of a sudden I realised that that might be somebody above telling me, you've got the aircon blasting, you've got your window down. I've put a nappy bag through your window to tell you just to make your mind up. What do you want? Make your mind up. What do you want? Mate, it was grim. So I waited. I drove all the way home with that nappy bag there.
0: And then what? Got some gloves? And
1: I found, well, actually, I had an old Haribo bag in my door and I used that like a pooper scooper. Picked it up, put it in the bin.
0: What are the chances for it to float?
1: Then it went under the car and it's gone whoosh, straight in through the window. Ridiculous. Windows
0: like a
1: down.
0: Ballet. Yeah, you

0: Jess Glynn, hold my hand. Don't even need a Jet 2 holiday this week. Just stay here.
1: If anything, the people that you know that have gone on a Jet 2 holiday deserve a text message. And at least a picture. Right, you're back in the studio.
0: I'm back in the studio.
1: Which means that there is no delay and means that today you could pick Noomi to do the describing for you as Say It returns.
0: Your chance to win £1,000 with our guessing game. We play it after 8 o'clock.
1: Right, stay there. We'll get the hits on from the likes of Rosé, Duke DeMont, Big Summer Hit, and Walk the Moon next.
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3: Traffic and travel.
1: Roads this morning. Expect Whitstable Stanwick Way in both directions still to be blocked. Quite a bad accident between Elgar Avenue and Milstrude Road. The M25 traffic a lot heavier than normal. There's been an accident just before Junction 1 for the Dartford Tunnels. It's backing up past Junction 2 right now. Operation Brock is in place. Charing's Canterbury Road in both directions is blocked due to an accident at Faversham Road. Milebush, Maidstone Road is partially blocked as well. An accident at Battle Lane. We're still seeing queuing stuff around Detling Hill, the bottom of the hill on the M20 Junction 7. Expect roadworks in Sturry, Staines Hill, Hurst Green's London Road, all to be causing delays. We're on 01 227 786 106 is the jam line.
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0: At 8 o'clock, here's Lucy Hudson.
12: Residents in three villages near Ashford are waking up to a fourth day of water supply issues as the hot weather continues. A technical failure at a pumping station is being blamed for supply disruption in Charing, Cholock and Molash. South East Water have apologised. It comes amid a warning from climate scientists after the UK recorded the highest May temperature in history.
13: We've broken the record for the hottest May bank holiday, and also we've broken the temperature record, which went back to 1944, so it's quite alarming.
12: That's Dr. Chloe Brimicombe. It reached 33.8 degrees Celsius yesterday, and today could be even warmer. Last night was also the hottest night in May, with lows of 21.3 in parts of southern England. A group of leading doctors has likened the danger of social media use to smoking. A consultation on a potential ban for under 16s is closing today. The government's promising some kind of restriction. Labour Party Chair lawyer Anna Turley says teenagers have been having their say on the issue.
14: They're very thoughtful and very nuanced about the impact of social media, both the opportunities it gave them to connect with people, but the impact on them on things like bullying online, body image, and some of the content and material that they were accessing that they knew they shouldn't be.
12: Elsewhere, it's hoped young people will be able to learn more about politics at a new summer school in Thanet. MP Polly Billington is setting up a programme to inspire the next generation of leaders. She's told us how important it is to be aware of how the system works.
15: The rules that we work by in this country, those rules are made mostly at Westminster, sometimes locally, but you need to know how those decisions are made, what your opinion is about them, and whether you'd like to change them, and then how you'd like to change them.
12: It starts in July for people aged between 18 and 24. And a new library and community learning centre is opening in Folkestone today. Services have been moved to a new site on Sandgate Road after the former building in Grace Hill was deemed beyond repair. A ribbon will be cut this morning as the doors open for the first time. That's the latest. Next update's at 8:30.
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3: 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Kent weather.
12: Hot, dry and sunny this morning with some patchy clouds developing later. Highs of 34 in Chatham, 27 in Kingsdown.
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1: We probably need to have a little bit of a debrief on yesterday.
0: Yeah.
1: Because there are some proper wild facts and figures around it, which I think in 24 hours' time are then going to be out of date.
0: Yes, because it's hotter today.
1: Yeah, they reckon it's going to happen. Look, we'll get into it after Rosé and Walk the Moon next.
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0: Shut Up and Dance on KMFM Breakfast. It's Rob and Noomi.
1: Fair.
0: Oh, yeah.
1: Right, let's just set the mood. Yesterday, UK recorded its hottest May day ever. Got logged in Kew Gardens in London, 34.8 degrees.
0: Wow.
1: Bonkers, isn't it? The one before then, 1922, was matched again in 1944, was 32.8 degrees. So yesterday was 2 degrees hotter.
0: That's quite a lot.
1: It's like experts that I was reading something just a second ago. What did it say here? Experts noted that temperature records are usually broken by only a few tenths of a degree. This event exceeded the old May record with around 2 degrees, which forecasters called highly unusual. And very sweaty.
0: Very sweaty.
1: It was just so hot yesterday. A couple of other little facts for you. Kent hotter than Athens.
0: Wow.
1: Croatia.
0: Wow.
1: The Seychelles.
0: I thought you were going to say the sun then. Can you imagine if you'd splashed out for an all-inclusive holiday at the Seychelles and then your mate is down around the corner and
1: down Broadstairs. All right, Bob.
0: And I've still got all my money in my bank account.
1: Almost all of the Mediterranean islands we beat yesterday.
0: Wow.
1: It was very, very, very hot, though. The hottest part of Kent, apparently, officially, because we were set outside KFC in Chesterfield yesterday, and we clocked 32.5, didn't we?
0: Yeah.
1: But apparently, the hottest parts of Kent yesterday were somewhere around about 31. That's what they're saying.
0: Well, it's probably going to get broken again today.
1: Could do, because they are predicting 34 today. I mean, she's hot, hot, hot, isn't it?
0: It's hot, hot, hot.
1: Isn't it funny? Like, you spend pretty much every week from, what, end of October, right the way through Christmas, going, oh, I'm bored of this weather. This is rubbish.
0: Then we have 2 days of it, and we're like, enough now, thank you.
1: You can go now, like, honestly. And that's before you get to the anxiety of having a seven-week-old daughter. Like, how do you cool the house down?
0: She's doing all right.
1: She's doing okay. As I said to you earlier, I made the TikTok air conditioning thing with a bowl of water and ice cubes and a fan behind it. It actually worked. I was quite surprised. Not for long.
0: I'm going to try it.
1: Give it a go. I burnt through some ice cubes yesterday. We're doing all right. Look, stay safe today. Sun cream up, you know. Big summer hit from Duke Dumont right now before Say It.

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2: At the moment, that's Richard O'Brien in Dover. 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
2: So it could happen. 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
3: Now, letting you into a little secret here. 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
3: Correct. 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
2: Yeah.
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2: Could be a good tactic.
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21: Traffic and travel.
3: The roads this morning looking quite busy if you're heading towards the coast already. You've got some issues around Whitstable. Thanet Way in both directions is blocked between Elgar Avenue and Mill Street Road. The M25 Dartford Tunnels, there's two lanes closed in the left, the left-hand tunnel right now, totally out of action. So we're seeing things backing up almost to Junction 3 already. Operation Brock in place, Charing's Ashford, A252 Canterbury Road. It's partially blocked because of an accident at Faversham Road. Herne Bay's Thanet Way is queuing because of an accident at Parkland Road. Milebush Maidstone Road in both directions is blocked. An accident between Battle Lane and Milebush Lane, the reason. In Sturry, Westbere, the A28 Staines Road, the roadwork slowing us down, and the same deal with Hurst Green's A21 London Road. That set of roadworks still in place until the end of this week at Station Road. We're on 01 227 786 106 is the jam line.
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2: Let's play Say It for a Tuesday. On to play today, Amanda Vanfield from Rochester. Amanda, if you get to the top of the leaderboard on Friday, what are you doing with the money?
3: It's going to go on boring bills, I'm afraid.
4: That's all right.
2: No, I think that's smart.
4: Boring bills is, unfortunately, adult life, isn't it? I'm realising.
2: Amanda with a grander. Yeah.
4: That's all right. Amanda with a grander. Numi is back, and so now you can choose her in the studio as well if you want to. But who would you like on your team this morning? Would you like me, Rob, or would you like Numi?
3: Well, it'd be rude not to choose Numi, wouldn't it?
4: It would.
2: So you're going to pick Rob.
4: Yeah. All right then, Amanda. I will do the scoring and the adjudication.
2: Vanfield from Rochester. Amanda, if you get to the top of the leaderboard on Friday, what are you

0: I will do the scoring and the adjudication. 60-second timer is ready to go. Shout pass if you don't know anything. 11 is the score to beat. Let's go!
1: You ring this when you're at someone's house.
2: Doorbell.
1: Yes. Tony Hawk was famous for riding this.
2: BMX?
1: No, it's the other one. Four wheels and you do kickflips and stuff. Okay. You boil this to make a cup of tea.
2: Kettle.
1: Yes. You're going to put this in your drink now to make it cold.
2: Ice.
1: Yes. Not Liam, the other one in Oasis.
2: No.
1: Full name?
2: Noel Gallagher.
1: Yes, you want to have this in your house at the moment to keep it cool.
2: A fan.
1: The posh one that's throughout the house.
2: Oh, air conditioning.
1: Yes. It's like a drug pharmacy store, but it's also a type of shoe.
2: Boot.
1: Yes. Little fluffy pet that runs on a wheel.
2: A hamster.
1: Yes. White stuff falling from the sky. Not at the moment.
2: No.
1: Yes. You're going to use this to get the temperature.
2: Thermometer.
1: Yes.
0: Yes. We can give you a thermometer. We've got a thumbs up. Right. This month has been a record-breaking month this year for, say, if you've been listening, Amanda, you'll know that we've really struggled this year to get anybody above nine. Mm, that's been the winning score. You got yourself one for doorbell. We had to pass on skateboard, which is another really tough one to describe when you're on a spot. But we got two for kettle and three for ice. Four for Noel Gallagher and five for aircon. Six for boots and seven for hamster. Eight for snow and nine for thermometer. If it was any other month.
1: It's a good score. We're on our way.
0: We're on our way, but not quite enough, Amanda, with no grander.
2: I will try again.
0: Do that.
1: You got to do it, Amanda. Thanks for coming on to play.
2: Thank you.
0: See you later. Bye-bye.
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4: I know you moved on to someone new. Whole life is beautiful. You were the light for me to find my truth. I just wanna say thank you.

astray. Reminiscing on those past days. I thought you didn't know my last name, but that changed. And I traveled around the world, think where you living at now. I heard you moved to Austin, got an apartment and settled down. And every once in a while, I start texting, write a paragraph, but then I delete the message. Think about you like a pastime. I could cry you a river, get you baptized. Or I wasn't ready to act right. Used to always think

0: Ansel, Jessica Lynn, these days on KMFM Breakfast. It's Rob and Noomi for your Tuesday.
1: So we did miss something, but we spoke about it because you were at home last week. This is the first show in 8 weeks that you've been sat in front of me in the studio.
0: Yes.
1: That we would do something for you because it was your birthday on Saturday.
0: Yes.
1: So we actually have just a small little gift for you.
0: Oh, great.
1: Coming up in a moment. I just told Lisa, you were quite surprised again.
2: Yeah, no, I think it's nice.
0: I actually think you've actually done yourself a really good job here because of the spider incident of 2024.
1: Yeah.
0: Now, anything that you do,

0: It's great.
1: He's better.
0: He's a clever man, isn't he? And also, I realise as I get close to my 40th birthday, I need to be nicer to people.
1: Yeah. Four decade dads coming up.
0: Right, we'll get to that in a moment.
1: Let's get your latest headlines at 8:31. Here's Lucy Hudson.
2: Residents in three villages near Ashford are waking up to a fourth day of water supply issues as the hot weather continues. A technical failure at a pumping station is being blamed for supply disruption in Charing, Cholock and Molash. South East Water have apologised. More temperature records could be broken today after yesterday was confirmed as the warmest May day ever. 34.8 degrees Celsius was recorded in southwest London. A group of leading doctors has likened the dangers of social media use to smoking. A consultation on a potential ban for under 16s is closing today. The government's promising some kind of restriction. And a new library and community learning centre is opening in Folkestone today. Services have been moved from Grace Hill to a new site on Sandgate Road. That's the latest. Next updates at 9.
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4: Kent weather.
2: It's already feeling hot this morning. Staying dry and sunny with some patchy cloud later. Highs of 34 in Lenham, 27 in Dover.
3: 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Kent weather.
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5: They say the holy water's watered down. And this town's lost its

0: great this morning.
1: Sounding so good in the sunshine.
0: We had an amazing bank holiday weekend. On Saturday, new me moved to a new place here in Kent. And it was also...
2: Happy birthday to you.
1: Oh, thank you.
2: Happy birthday to you.
0: And we didn't kind of get to do anything, did we?
1: No, because it was on Saturday.
0: Things are different because you've had to come in with your little scooter.
1: Yeah.
0: And I pick you up in the mornings now.
1: Yes.
0: I am, in effect, an Uber driver.
1: Yes.
0: Yeah.
1: And I appreciate you so much.
0: And I was just thinking, like, because you lived just outside Kent, didn't you, before? Like, mm-hmm, right on the border mm-hmm. of it. So now you're officially a Kent...
1: A Kentish maid?
0: We'll take it.
1: Or am I a maid of Kent? It depends on what side of the Medway I'm on. And I can never remember which way it is.
0: Now you're official.
1: I think I'm a Kentish maid.
0: Kentish maid. We'll go with Kentish maid. I've bought you a gift.
1: Uh-huh.
0: If you'd first of all like to open your card, though, because I'm so proud of this. This card is amazing.
1: Claudia Winkleham.
0: Winkleham. It's because you're a Traitors fan.
1: It's a pig with a wig.
0: Yeah, it's brilliant.
1: Pig with a wig. It's great. Oh, thank you so much.
0: But then your gift.
1: Yeah.
0: Is actually nice. There's nothing. Okay. There's nothing to be worried about here.
1: It's very big.
0: I just thought
1: it's
0: that
1: a big blue box.
0: The scooter could do with horn and lights.
1: Can you imagine?
0: No.
1: With those little LEDs on the wheels. Can I start opening it?
0: Please
1: sorry.
0: Do. Yeah, go for it.
1: I got in already.
0: So I was thinking now that you're like officially in the county and are going to be, you know, looking for things to do at the weekend, hopefully, you know, with a partner at some point, but that's, you know, we can't.
1: Another story.
0: I bought you this.
1: Okay. So I've got scissors to get into
0: just,
1: it.
0: Yeah, just split the box and get in there. Get in there. Because you got the likes of Westgate Gardens and Kernsey Abbey Gardens and Grove Ferry and Teeson Bridge Country Park and Leybourne Lakes Country Park and Riverside Country Park.
1: Keep going, Brookhill, I'm on the tape.
0: Kent Downs National Landscape, Doddington Place Gardens, Bluebell Hill, that before you even get to all of the beaches and stuff.
1: So you've got, is it like a picnic bag?
0: That is
1: an
0: all-in picnic bag.
1: With a little blanket.
0: It all folds out. It's got a chiller in it.
1: No.
0: It's got plates and cutlery.
1: No.
0: Glasses in it. The whole thing, you are absolutely ready to go.
1: I love it.
0: I thought it was quite a cool colour as well.
1: I love the brown.
0: I mean, it doesn't look too terrible, does it?
1: No, I think that's great.
0: Looks like your granny's mint.
1: And I could... Yes, it's got... What are they called? Humbugs.
0: Humbugs, yeah.
1: Looks something like a humbug. Yeah. I love this.
0: Well, I just thought I'd give you something to do when you're back up on your feet properly, which I hope is not too far.
1: It's a backpack. I can put it on and I can scoot.
0: You could scoot.
1: Let's go to Moat Park.
0: That's another one to add to your picnic list. Oh, that'd be nice. You should be able to do it in the summer, shouldn't you? Get a couple of picnics away.
1: It's gorgeous.
0: Well, happy birthday, mate.
1: Thank you. I'm going to open it now.
0: Remember, that I know that the birthday of 2024 was sketchy, to say
1: the present was good, though.
0: The present was good, but the birthday was sketchy. How nice I am.
1: Yeah.
0: Now.
1: Just, yeah, you know, it's fine. I've got just 3 months to keep planning.
0: How nice I am now.
1: Keeping planning. Oh, actually, 5. I've got even more time.
0: How nice I am now. New Calvin Harris is next.
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8: Traffic and travel.
10: 8:46, the M25 anti-clockwise is queuing due to an earlier broken down vehicle at Junction 1A. The congestion is back to Junction 3, the Swanley Interchange. Whitstable, Thanet Way, both directions is blocked between Elgar Avenue and Millstreet Road with slow traffic due to an accident. Charing, Ashford, the A252 Canterbury Road, both directions, that's partially blocked with slow traffic due to an accident at Faversham Road. Herne Bay, Thanet Way, both directions, that's partially blocked with queues due to an accident at Parkland Road. Mile Bush, Maidstone Road, both directions is slow and partially blocked due to an accident between Mile Bush Lane and St Anne's Green Lane north of Marden. In Westboro, Sturry, the A28 Staines Hill, that's queuing near Redcott Lane in the roadworks area. You've obviously got Operation Brock in place on the M20 coastbound from Junction 8 to Junction 9, and Eurotunnel waiting time of up to 45 minutes on the passenger service at Folkestone.
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4: Kent Traffic and Travel.
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1: Right, coming up to 9 o'clock. 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
0: Oh, yeah, for sure. 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
0: It's coming up after news and travel next.
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3: Traffic and travel.
1: At roads this morning, expect things on the M25 still to be slow. Broken down vehicle causing issues at Junction 1A is backed up to Junction 3 as you head anti-clock on the M25 this morning. Whitstables, Thanet Way, both directions is blocked. Bad accident between Elgar Avenue and Milstrude Road. Herne Base, Thanet Way is also blocked both directions. An accident at Parkland Road. The M20 Operation Brock is in force. Milebush, Maidstone Road, just outside of Marden, both directions is blocked because of an accident between Marlbush Lane and St Anne's Green Lane. And Westbear, Sturry, the A28, Staineshill in Canterbury, both directions near Redcott Lane. The roadworks are causing some delays there. We're on 01 227 786 106 is the jam line.
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0: At 9 o'clock, here's Lucy Hudson.
10: South East Water have apologised as customers in parts of Kent are still struggling with supply issues during the hot weather. Hundreds of residents in Charing, Chollock and Molash started experiencing problems on Saturday. It's being blamed on a technical failure at a pumping station. It's said to be another scorcher today after yesterday broke May temperature records. 33.8 degrees Celsius was recorded in South West London. Climate scientist Dr Chloe Brimacombe says it's something we'll have to get used to.
11: I don't think you UK homes are very well equipped for sort of any weather, which is ironic saying how much we talk about weather in this country. So we know that 9 in 10 homes in the UK struggle with overheating, and that's likely to continue occurring.
10: A child's been flown to a London hospital following a crash on a country lane in East Malling. A man and woman were also injured when two vehicles collided on Wateringbury Road near the junction with Sweets Lane yesterday afternoon. Top doctors have compared the dangers of social media use to smoking. Calls for a complete ban for under 16s are continuing as we mark the final day of a public consultation. And a Kent MP has been telling us how she wants to give young people a voice in politics by setting up a new summer school. The programme in East Thanet will teach pupils how the system works, as well as skills like public speaking. Polly Billington says she'd be delighted if any of them went on into politics as a career.
12: It's always exciting when somebody decides that they would like to do what you do, because it makes you, it sort of validates your own life choices. But I think the most important thing is that Thanet has been overlooked for far too long, and particularly including the young people, and I really want to make sure that they have a voice.
10: It's open to anyone aged between 18 and 24 and starts in July.
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10: Cricket, and it was two victories for Kent in their doubleheader against Sussex Sharks in the T20 Blast. The men's team reached their target of 198 with 10 balls remaining at Canterbury yesterday. The women also won by 9 wickets. That's the latest. Next update's at 10.
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10: It's already feeling hot this morning. Staying dry and sunny with some patchy cloud later. Highs of 34 in Cranbrook, 27 in Whitstable.
2: 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Kent weather.
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2: It's Robert Newmy on KMFM Breakfast and a morning motivational mix this morning for everybody at Brock Hill Country Park who are setting sail this May half term. You're going to be able to build your own pirate ship. You'll follow the treasure map, crack clues, race pirate boats, hunt for hidden treasures across the park. It's perfect for you and the family. If you've got children aged 2 to 11, they're going to love it. 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It's happening between today and Thursday. It's only 3 days to get your tickets. They're only £8 each. If you search Brock Hill Country Park, you'll be able to book your tickets now. And we're talking about finding treasure. Numi and I were Apple Bay yesterday for the final of £2,000 in the sand. If you missed what happened yesterday, we'll get you in a loop after Somber, Homewrecker, KMFM Breakfast. You hit

0: Katy Perry, Teenage Dream on KMFM. It's Breakfast with Robin Newman. We hadn't seen each other for 8 weeks until yesterday.
1: It was lovely.
0: It was really nice to then go and spend the day at the beach for the Two Grand and a Sand final as
1: it
0: well.
1: It was so lovely to meet all the finalists.
0: Yeah. It was hot though, wasn't it?
1: It was hot.
0: It was
1: sunscreen
0: hot.
1: Was on.
0: Oh boy. And we welcomed, well, loads of people. It wasn't just 15, because people brought their families, their friends with them and stuff. And what happened was the plots of sand and then I think just over a meter by a meter, and these little chests were buried in each plot. We didn't know
1: which were quite difficultly almost exactly the same colour as the sand.
0: That? Yeah. No, when it went in, I was like,
1: extra challenge.
0: And the job was really simple. Everybody was asked to start digging. And when somebody found their chest, the digging stopped. We opened the chest together to see whether there was £2,000 hiding in the sand.
1: Yeah, one of those chests had big gold coins in, like a pirate's treasure chest, to identify them as the winner, winning that £2,000.
0: Now, it couldn't have gone to a more happy and grateful winner than Becky from Minster-on-Sea. She bagged it when her son uncovered the chest, because he was digging for it. And this is what she's spending the money on.
2: Yes, he's Starlight Express mad, and it's finished the tour in London. It's gone on a world tour, and he's like, oh, please, can we see it? Please, can we see it? So I'll take you to Starlight Express.
3: So not only have you got a Euro Disney trip, you've now got a Starlight Express trip as well.
2: I just can't believe it.
3: It's great, isn't it? I mean, like, nobody knew that it was going to be you. We didn't know either, so it's a great surprise. But look, thank you so much for playing £2,000 in the sand.
2: So much. Thank you so much.
3: We're glad it is going to a good home, and you're going to have the best time at Euro Disney.
2: Yeah. He missed out on his residential trip, didn't you? Because you were a bit poorly, and he's...
0: Now he's going. He's now going.
1: So great.
0: That is just that is the world giving back, in it? It's like Henry is not missing out on that trip. Yeah. Right, love that. There are going to be more chances for you to win very soon. Make sure you keep us in your socials if you're not following us already.
1: KMFM official. You can also recap everything that happened yesterday in action on the beach there too.
0: Right, stay where you're at. Sabrina Carpenter with the nonsense and a girl group who are making a comeback in September coming next.
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5: Traffic and travel.
8: Roads this morning are being a little bit tricky. We're queuing on the M25 anti-clockwise at the Dartford Tunnels. We're backed up to Junction 3 because of the earlier closure of the left-hand bore. Operation Brock is in force. Whitstable's Thanet Way in both directions is blocked because of an accident between Elgar Avenue and Mill Street Road. Sutton Valence, Headcorn Road in both directions is partially blocked. An accident, four or five cars involved between Henniker Lane and New Barn Road. Herne Bay's Thanet Way in both directions partially out also because of an accident at Parkland Road. And Milebush Maidstone Road in both directions slow. An accident just outside of Marden between Marlbush Lane and St Anne's Green Lane. We're on 01227 786 106 is the jam line.
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0: Sabrina Carpenter in the sunshine for Tuesday, 26th of May. Shout to you if you are in an air-conditioned office, and even bigger shout to you if you're working in a kitchen this morning.
1: Oh, yeah, you are going to need all the motivation.
0: Jeez, we got some more of the biggest hits coming your way in a second, including a girl group making a comeback this September.
1: And I found a dad who lives in Manchester who he did this in 2024.
0: Right.
1: And I bet he is well chuffed of his decision now.
0: Go on.
1: And a lot of people are going to be very jealous. He has put a 12-foot pool in his garden. It basically is his garden.
0: It's his garden. Okay, all right.
1: And he's also made a water slide.
0: Yes.
1: And it's like on top of his shed, and it goes round into the pool.
0: Say this to Mrs. Rubble all the time. Sometimes you'll look at the decisions I make and the things I do and go, why? Sometimes it just takes some time before you realise.
1: He did say, this dad has said that he half-jokingly has put the decision down to having ADHD. So, yeah, it's definitely those kind of things, isn't it? It's like, this is spontaneous, potentially crazy, but who's laughing now
0: exactly,
1: when it's 35 degrees?
0: Do you know what, it's a man thing. It's just the way our brains are wired.
1: Yeah,
0: we're looking at it, that's a good. I was only looking at swimming pools yesterday at B&Q and I thought, that would be good. I'd have no grass left, but that's
1: fine.
0: It's absolutely fine.
1: You'll be cool.
0: For the couple of days a year you need it. You know?

0: FM Breakfast announced they are doing a comeback tour.
1: I'm there for that.
0: Should I get you tickets for your birthday?
1: Love that a lot. I honestly reckon I spent probably 10, 11 and 12 basically being Alicia Dixon, like with the raps and everything.
0: I think you have done the rap before in this studio.
1: It's something that I only say for my closest of friends. And not saying we're repeating now, just to be clear.
0: Okay.
1: All right. This is wild. I came across this over the weekend. Now, we wouldn't normally talk about somebody else's competition.
0: No.
1: Right? We don't want to talk about stuff that we're giving away. But a shout to our friends at Portland Hotel and Reserve. They're celebrating their 50th anniversary. And we've been doing some stuff with them.
0: Yeah, but this competition is crazy.
1: I think this is genuinely one of the best competitions I've seen.
0: Yeah.
1: So this is a free draw. They are giving away a brand new Kia PV5 electric family car.
0: Right. I mean, starting off strong.
1: They're then giving away 2-night stay at Portland Hotel and Reserve and premium glamping accommodation. It's Bear Lodge.
0: Gorgeous.
1: Up to
0: Love
1: 8
0: Bear
1: people.
0: Lodge.
1: It's amazing. A VIP safari experience.
0: Which you could probably do in your new car.
1: Yeah, I don't know. It doesn't say that so much in the terms of conditions, but yeah, okay, we'll go with it. And all dining included, breakfast, dinner, afternoon tea in the mansion where we were at Christmas. All for an online entry on their website.
0: Now, it's not our competition. It's there. No. Does that mean that we can enter it?
1: Yeah, 100%.
0: Right, I'm going.
1: Yeah. Yeah. Back. Go and check it out. It's worth a look. I mean, happy birthday to them, first of all. You know how to celebrate.
0: Yeah, yeah, yeah. What an incredible prize. And if you love Portland, if you've been before, or you've always wanted to go, like, what a way to go for the first time.
1: Go and enter that draw. Do it now, all right? At Zara Larsson, Harry Styles ready to go. Noom's got a dose of travel news in the sunshine. Problems in Whitstable.
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0: 9.46. The M25 anti-clockwise. Traffic's heavier than normal due to an earlier broken down vehicle at Junction 1A. Congestion is back to the Junction 2 Darrenth turn-off. Whitstable, Thanet Way, the A2990, both directions is blocked with slow traffic due to an accident between Elgar Avenue and Milstrad Road. In Herne Bay on Thanet Way, both directions, that's also partially blocked with queues due to an accident at Parkland Road. Sutton Valence, Headcorn Road, the A274, both directions, that's partially blocked with queues due to an accident between Henniker Lane and New Barn Road. Hurst Green, the A21 London Road, you've got queues because of the temporary traffic lights in place until the end of the week. The M20 Operation Brock's in place from Junction 8 to Junction 9. And on South Eastern, there's engineering works affecting services between Maidstone East and Borough Green and Rootham, and Maidstone East and Ashford, you've got buses running instead of trains.
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1: Right, we're getting out of here. Have yourself an amazing rest of your day. Keep cool.
0: Yes.
1: Whatever you do, keep cool.
0: And look, this is the day, especially if you're back in work today after bank holiday, where it is socially acceptable to have multiple ice creams. I'm giving you permission.
1: I just wonder where you're going with that. I was like, feet out, what's she going to say next?
0: I mean, sandals, yes, not totally out.
1: I was going to say, have you seen Andy Walker's? I call them trotters. I don't even call them feet. He's back today from 11 o'clock after sunbathing somewhere very, very, very shaded.
0: What should we make a bet on what shade of pink do we think Andy's going to be? Are we thinking the KMFM logo?
1: I'm thinking KMFM logo pink. Yeah, that's what I'm going for. All right, we'll see you tomorrow morning from 6:30.
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3: Traffic and travel.
1: M25 QE2 bridge, one lane closed and queuing traffic. We're expecting big delays coming back from Essex right now. We're also slow going towards Essex because of an earlier issue in the left-hand tunnel booth. Expect Whitstable's Thanet Way in both directions still to be blocked because of an accident between Elgar Avenue and Millstreet Road. Sutton Valence Headcorn Road is partially blocked because of an accident between Henneker Lane and New Barn Road. Wainscot's Haystead Road between the Wainscot Bypass, or just after I should say, eastbound is partially blocked. There's been an accident just at the Four Elms roundabout, and Herne Bay's Thanet Way partially blocked. An accident at Park Lane. You've still got the Operation Brock in place, but not big queues through there right now. Just the speeds drop quite dramatically. We're on 01227 786 106.
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0: At 10 o'clock, here's Lucy Hudson.
9: Southeast Waters say they're pumping extra supplies into the network after hundreds of homes in Kent were left without water during the heatwave. Problems started for residents in villages near Ashford on Saturday, with bosses blaming high demand. We're told supplies are now beginning to return, but low pressure may continue. It comes as temperature records could be broken again today. Yesterday was the hottest May Day ever in the UK at 34.8 degrees Celsius. Climate scientist Dr. Chloe Brimaker says the sudden spike is concerning.
10: If you have heat waves earlier in the season, we're less acclimatised to the heat. It was also very cold and wet last week, so it's very, alarming, and this has health impacts.
9: A motorcyclist has been seriously injured in a crash in Whitstable. Police and paramedics were called to Golden Hill just after six this morning. The man was taken to a London hospital for treatment. A group of leading doctors has likened the dangers of social media use to smoking. A consultation on possible restrictions for under 16s is closing today. The government's promising some kind of action. Labour Party Chair Anna Turley says teenagers have been having their say on the issue.
11: They're very thoughtful and very nuanced about the impact of social media, both the opportunities it gave them to connect with people, but the impact on them on things like bullying online, body image, and some of the content and material that they were accessing they knew they shouldn't be.
9: Campaigners will be meeting the Prime Minister later as they call for an outright ban. And a new summer school is being set up in Thanet to help inspire the next generation of political leaders. Young people aged between 18 and 24 will get the chance to learn how the system works, as well as practising things like public speaking. It's being run by local MP Polly Billington.
12: Simply navigating the rules is a really important skill in order to be able to achieve what you want to. And that's one of the things I want to give young people the opportunity to do through this summer school.
9: Her programme starts on July 20th. That's the latest. Next update at 11.
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3: 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Kent weather.
9: It's already feeling hot this morning. Staying dry and sunny with some patchy cloud later. Highs of 34 in Sittingbourne, 27 in Cliftonville.
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8: Sorry?
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6: M25 anti-clockwise towards the Dartford Tunnels is queuing from Junction 2, the A2. Due to an earlier broken down vehicle coming back into Kent via the QE2 bridge, delays are back to Romford at Junction 29. M20 London bound, there's one lane blocked and a mile of queues in between Junction 9 for Ashford and Junction 8 for Leeds Castle. It's due to an accident. The Thanet Way in both directions blocked because of an accident near Mill Street Road. Allington London Road in both directions is blocked for the same reason, congestion stretching back to Cold Harbour Lane. And in Sutton Valence, allow extra time on Headcorn Road. It's partially blocked due to a multi-vehicle accident quite near to New Barn Road.
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6: At 11 o'clock, Lucy Hudson.
7: Southeast Water have apologised as hundreds of Kent customers have been experiencing supply problems during the hot weather. Disruption started for residents near Ashford on Saturday and some still have low pressure. Bosses say the network was unable to cope with high demand. It comes amid a warning from climate scientists after the UK recorded the highest May temperature in history.
8: We've broken the record for the hottest May bank holiday and also we've broken the temperature record, which went back to 1944, so it's quite alarming.
7: That's Dr. Chloe Brimicombe. It reached 34.8 degrees Celsius yesterday and could be even warmer today. An amber heat health alert is in force across Kent. It's the final day to have your say on plans to restrict social media use for under 16s. A consultation's been running, with the government promising some kind of action. There's still debates over whether an outright ban would be effective. Katie Lamb is the Tory MP for the Weald of Kent.
9: We've heard from lots of bereaved and concerned parents. We've heard quite a lot from children themselves. And what we very much hope, what the Conservatives very much hope, is that the Prime Minister and the government will treat this issue with the urgency that it deserves.
7: A warning's been issued after crews were called to tackle a barbecue fire in Aylesford. The blaze broke out on London Road yesterday evening. We're being told to make sure barbecues are kept away from fences, greenery and property. And it's hoped young people will be able to learn more about politics Olympics at a new summer school in Thanet. MP Polly Billington is setting up a programme to inspire the next generation of leaders. She's aiming to teach them vital skills.
10: We've got local theatre group Looping the Loop to come and talk to the young people about how to present themselves, get more confident about public speaking and so forth. Because sometimes you can have all the ideas in the world and no one will listen to you unless you feel a bit more confident about how you're going to convey them.
7: They'll also learn more about how the system works. The summer school starts in July for people aged between 18 and 24. That's the latest. Next updates at 12.
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1: 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Kent weather.
7: It's hot, dry and sunny today with some patchy clouds developing later. Highs of 34 in Tunbridge, 27 in Westgate.
1: 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Kent weather.
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6: I keep hearing 34 degrees and thinking that can't be right, can it? Hey, this is Andy Walker. Let's swelter together today, shall we? Let's start the show with Benson Boone.
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1: It's Olivia Rodrigo, Let's Drop Dead, and it's KMFM. There's a few red faces at work today, isn't there? Did you miss a few areas when applying the sun cream over the long bank holiday weekend? Even warmer today. Hopefully you're listening right now with your feet in a bowl of water underneath your desk at work. Keep cool, everybody.

0: Hopefully Mel Smith very soon. Labyrinth, Let the Sunshine In as well at KMFM. There's Harry Styles. Only 3 weeks to go until he starts his Wembley Stadium residency. And it's half-term week. Have a fun one. Stay cool, won't you? Especially if you're going to a theme park. I went to one last week and got stuck on a roller coaster just as it was coming back in via the incline as well. I sat, waited patiently. I mean, there's nothing else you can do, is there? To be rescued by two people wearing harnesses. And I won't lie, it was very nice when we finally got out. But other than being ushered quickly out of the exit, nothing else was mentioned about what had just happened. I mean, I was expecting at least a sticker to say how brave I was.
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12: 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They properly make me clench up. 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
1: A sing along in the sunshine. Miles Smith at KMFM. Oh, and a big shout out to the ice cream van teams who are getting ready to go out there today to keep you cool all afternoon. Hopefully the whippy ice creams will stay cold as well. I tried to buy one over the weekend and they couldn't give me one because, this is a true story, it was melting so quickly it wouldn't stay on the cone. It was tubs only. Even ice cream isn't prepared for the British weather.

0: Whitney Houston pop anthem, It's Not Right, But It's Okay, and it's KMFM. Must say huge congratulations to our £2,000 in the sand winner, Becky Deneen from Minster. Yesterday, Bank Holiday Monday, on a secret Kent Beach location, she dug in the sand and she found £2,000.
1: Oh, Becky, my God. Becky, the £2,000 is in the sand and it's in your park. Becky, that's amazing. £2,000.
2: Oh my God, thank you so much.
1: What's the honour? Give Mum a hug. Give Mum a hug. Did you even think you would come in and win?
2: No, I didn't.
1: You've done it.
2: No, I didn't think that at all. Oh my God.
0: Congratulations, Becky. So well deserved. And you can watch the moment she found her treasure on our socials right now. Instagram, Facebook at KMFM Official. And even more cash winning coming this week by Friday. Say It Must Be One on KMFM Breakfast. Maybe get on tomorrow to play the word describing game at just after 8 a.m. and good luck.
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goes. Becky Hill at KMFM. I worked out over the weekend, there's one thing that I cannot master in this weather. Sliders. My feet just keep on slipping out of them. And also, they make me walk like I'm wearing scuba diving flippers. Yet I see people wearing these effortlessly. How do they do it? This is Teddy Swims, Mr. Know-It-All.

Yeah, right, picture that with a Kodak. Or better yet, go to Times Square, take a picture of me with a Kodak. Took my life from negative to positive, I just want y'all to know that. And tonight, let's enjoy life.

0: play Coach Bolton in Disney's High School Musical in London from October this year. That's McFly at KMFM. Before then, he and the guys will be partying on a school night, Sunday, July 5th at Rochester Castle. Enjoy if you've got tickets. Right, next, one of the biggest pop tunes ever from one of the biggest pop stars ever.
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2: Traffic and travel.
0: M20 London bound, still partially blocked and queuing for a mile because of an early accident between Junction 9 Ashford and Junction 8 for Leeds Castle. Operation Brock continues both directions between Junction 8 and 9. That's where the speed restrictions are in place. Sutton Valence Headcorn Road blocked because of a multi-vehicle accident at New Barn Road and delays through Allington's London Road at the junction just off the M20. It's Cold Harbour Lane, Maidstone to Poplar Grove is also very slow as authorities deal with a previous accident.
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0: At 12 o'clock, Lucy Hudson.
8: Campaigners are meeting with the Prime Minister this lunchtime on the final day of a consultation on social media restrictions for under 16s. Grieving parents are calling for an outright ban. Weald of Kent MP Katie Lamb says it needs to be carefully considered.
9: It's always reasonable to make sure whatever you're doing, whatever change you make, that you have thought through the rules, that you took as much as possible, have thought about what the unintended consequences might be, that you make sure that whatever rule you have, it can actually be enforced.
8: It's been confirmed the case of two boys who were spared jail for rape in Hampshire will go to the Court of Appeal. The 15-year-olds were found guilty of attacking two separate girls. Judges will now decide if their sentences are too lenient. Four people are thought to have died after a train hit a school minibus in Belgium. It happened about 15 miles north of Brussels early this morning. Thomas Bacon is a spokesperson for Rail Network Infrabel.
10: At the moment of the impact, the level
4: level crossing was closed. So that means the barriers were down and the red lights were flashing. We are trying to understand why the minivan was still going ahead. We don't know.
8: A police investigation is underway. Southeast Water says supplies should now be returning for customers near Ashford who've been experiencing disruption since Saturday. Bosses are blaming high demand and say low pressure could continue. Villages near Canterbury have also now been impacted. Firefighters have spent around 17 hours tackling a blaze involving hay bales in Sittingbourne. It broke out on Quinton Road yesterday evening. Crews are still monitoring for hotspots. And a Kent MP has been telling us how she wants to give young people a voice in politics by setting up a new summer school. The programme in East Thanet will teach pupils how the system works, as well as skills like public speaking. Polly Billington is encouraging those from disadvantaged backgrounds to apply.
10: Yes, there is only 10 places, but I want to make sure that we have the broadest possible opportunity to be able to find the talent for decision making and campaigning amongst the young people in Thanet.
8: It's open to anyone aged between 18 and 24. That's the latest. Next updates at 1.
2: 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Kent weather.
8: Hot, dry and sunny this afternoon with some patchy cloud developing, highs of 34 in Canterbury, 27 in Walmer.
2: 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Kent weather.
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We are not only part of your workday today, but we are your paddling pool in the garden soundtrack. 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Sunny Federa, straight.

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0: smile from ear to ear. Robin S, Show Me Love at KMFM. This is Andy Walker. Tame Impala, Dracula coming up in a second, which I will play for anyone hiding away from the heat today. The lyric, Run From The Sunlight, seems quite apt. And on the way next, the lady who has just rescued a 20-year-old tortoise.
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Tame Impala, Dracula at KMFM. Nice to have Rob and Noomi back together in this very studio this morning for KMFM Breakfast. Following Noomi's broken ankle, she was back actually in today. Her first show that wasn't from home. And the guys are back in the morning together to wake you up from 6:30. 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

0: And this is Andy Walker soundtracking your day today. Olivia Dean, Man I Need next, and then the song from a guy whose music video to the song I'm going to play over the weekend was declared one of the biggest YouTube music videos ever.
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2: 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Traffic and travel.
0: M20 London bound partially blocked due to two earlier accidents between Junction 9 at Ashford and Junction 8 at Leeds Castle. The QE2 bridge coming back into Kent is queuing due to an earlier lorry fire. Delays back to Romford at 29. Maidstone's London Road around the junction with Beaver Road is queuing at the moment. Congestion stretching back to Cold Harbour Lane. That's coming just off of the M20 at the interchange. It's because of roadworks. Hurst Green's London Road's queuing at Station Road has done for the last couple of weeks. Nothing's changed today due to a set of roadworks. And waiting time at Eurotunnel for passenger services at Folkestone, around 60 minutes.
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14: Prime Minister's meeting with campaigners on the final day of a public consultation on social media restrictions for under 16s. A group of leading doctors has compared the dangers of its use to smoking. Sir Keir Starmer says action will be taken, but it might not be an outright ban. Katie Lamb is the Conservative MP for the Weald of Kent.
15: The challenge with this government is they don't really seem to do anything very quickly. And so the question is not, you know, are there some challenges here that we need to be aware of? that we need to look at to comparators internationally. The question is the government actually doing the work?
14: The Court of Appeal is going to look into sentences given to two 15-year-old boys who avoided jail after being found guilty of rape. They were given rehab orders after attacking two separate girls in Hampshire. Judges will examine if it's too lenient. Temperature records could be broken again today as the heatwave continues. Part of the UK reached 34.8 degrees Celsius yesterday. Climate scientist Dr. Chloe Brimacombe says the sudden spike is concerning.
16: If you have heat waves earlier in the season, we're less acclimatised to the heat. It was also very cold and wet last week, so it's very alarming and this has health impacts.
14: A search is underway for a 14-year-old girl who's gone missing from Gillingham. Summer Jane Fuller was last seen in the Watling Street area yesterday evening. And KMFM's been hearing how a new book tells the full story of work to rescue five lions from Ukraine and bring them to Kent. Cam Whitnell, who runs the Big Cat Sanctuary near Ashford, organised a mission to the war-torn country in 2024. He's written Lionheart to share details about the experience.
17: I think that's probably the good part about the book, is that I can delve well deeper into what actually happened, not just with the rescue itself, but with works going on here at the Big Cat Sanctuary and trying to build this forever home for them.
14: He's aiming to create a centre of excellence at their site in Smarden.
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14: Cricket and Kent's T20 Blast captain Sam Billings says their victory over Sussex Sharks was one of their best ever. Zach Crawley scored 75 runs at Canterbury yesterday and they reached their target of 198 with 10 balls to spare. It was a double header with the women's team also winning their game. That's the latest. Next updates at 2.
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2: Kent weather.
14: Hot, dry and sunny this afternoon with some patchy cloud developing. Highs of 34 in Tenterden and 27 in Sheerness.
1: 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Kent weather.
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0: Okay, who is buying the office a box of Magnums this lunchtime? Put your hands up. Here's Olivia Dean now. Man I Need.
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Jubel's Dancing in the Moonlight, and it's KMFM. This is Andy Walker. Also played you Ed Sheeran, Shape of You, which over the weekend was recognised for being one of the most watched music videos ever. Nearly 7 million views. It's quite staggering, isn't it? Right, Lady Gaga, his Poker Face, and Coldplay to come at KMFM.

0: on Kent's radio station. KMFM with Andy Walker. We are loving the new era of Madonna right now, and there are very strong rumours she will announce a world tour in the coming weeks, and it would make sense too with her performing at the World Cup final halftime show. A perfect opportunity to give us a teaser of what we can expect. So watch this space. Her song with Sabrina Carpenter's on the way.
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11: 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We have to walk down.
12: 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I'm not going to lie. They properly make me clench up. I'm not shifting from here.
11: This is where I live. 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
1: Big fan of that song. Madonna, Sabrina Carpenter, Bring Your Love at KMFM. And can we just agree that there is absolutely no attractive way to eat a 99 ice cream? It's just all... it's just all tongue, isn't it? I'm very conscious of this. There is no 99...

0: It is a pop anthem from Britney Spears and it's playing on KMFM, where you might have missed this yesterday. It was the cheese rolling competition. This is an annual event when people run down a steep hill all chasing a wheel of double Gloucester. They've been doing it for years, including Joe Gower from Kent. He was dressed as Wallace from Wallace and Gromit because he's a cheese lover. Very good. The winner, though, was a guy called Tom Copty, who ran it in just 11 seconds. But a very special mention goes to Chris Anderson, who's won the race 23 times over the years, making him officially the greatest cheese roller ever. What a title. Essentially, what he is, he's the Messi of the cheese world.
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And you know it's hot when walking on your patio at home barefoot feels like a hot plate. Stay cool out there. Nearly 10 to 2. Avril Lavigne, this is Complicated, and it's KMFM.

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So if that's you this afternoon, especially after a long weekend, and you need some motivation, the 2 o'clock reunion is on the way next. All of these songs.

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2: Traffic and travel.
0: M25 anti-clockwise towards the Dartford Tunnels. Slow but moving. Operation Brock continues on the M20 in both directions with speed restrictions between 8 at Leeds Castle, Junction 9, Ashford. And Maidstone's Lower Stone Street is the one-way section. There's one lane blocked at the moment to deal with a broken-down bus.
1: 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Kent Traffic and Travel.
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9: Four teenagers have died after getting into difficulty in water during the bank holiday heatwave. Three boys and a girl drowned in the Rother Valley, West Yorkshire, Warwickshire and Lincoln. Temperatures are expected to hit 35 degrees Celsius today. Peter Kennedy is from the Royal Life Saving Society.
10: There's a big problem with cold water shock. Immediately on contact with the cold water, it forces you to exhale. It makes your limbs less receptive, less responsive. And so you can find it very difficult to swim in that situation.
9: Meantime, lifeboat crews in Kent have issued a warning after being called out to several emergencies involving jet skis. One was found abandoned near a shipping lane off Sheppey over the bank holiday weekend. Another man was rescued after getting stranded on the south side of Hoo Island on the River Medway. The Court of Appeal is going to decide whether sentences handed to teenage boys over separate rape attacks in Hampshire were unduly lenient. Sir Keir Starmer says it's right it's looked into after they avoided prison. Firefighters have managed to put out a blaze in a lorry trailer near the Dartford Crossing. It broke out on the Kent side just before the tunnels at around 9:30 this morning. No one was hurt and the cause is not yet known. A wildlife broadcaster has been telling KMFM how he wants to create a centre of excellence for conservation in Kent. Cam Whitnell runs the Big Cat Sanctuary in Smarden near Ashford. He's written a book on a daring mission to rescue five lions from war-torn Ukraine, and has been telling us how important it is to have support from the local community.
11: I think one of the best things I get is when I walk around, whether it's Ashford or Headcorn or Diddenden, all of these places, and I if I've just come from work and I've got my Big Cat Sanctuary uniform on, so many people stop me and are like, oh, we love the sanctuary.
9: And a quantity surveyor, a student from Barbados and a business owner are among the first contestants announced for the new series of Love Island. The ITV2 dating show returns on Monday. That's the latest. Next updates at 3.
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9: Very warm with some patchy cloud across Kent this afternoon, turning windy overnight with lows dropping to 20 in Maidstone, 16 in Margate.
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0: 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It's your mid-afternoon party, just to keep you motivated. We'll start with these guys. Their tour kicks off on Friday.

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2: 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We'll do another reunion tomorrow at same time, 2 o'clock at KMFM. Right, on the way, the Love Island contestant, who you will ask, how did he get permission to be on the show? As soon as I tell you what he does for a living, I'll tell you more about that in a second. Taylor Swift first, Opalite, she's next.
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13: 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They properly make me clench up. I'm not shifting from here.
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Jax Jones, Ella Henderson, sounding so good together on This Is Real. And it's KMFM with Andy Walker. The first set of Love Island contestants for the new series have been revealed today. It starts next month in June and features a primary school teacher. Yeah. I hope he receives the £100 fine for taking himself out of school during term time.

0: 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This is Andy Walker on Heatwave Tuesday. Can we find Kent's hottest person on what is likely to be the hottest day of the year so far? So here's my WhatsApp number. I want you to text me. Just tell me where you are, what's your temperature. And I imagine if you work in somewhere like a kitchen environment, it's going to be pretty high. 01227 786 106. 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It's always free on WhatsApp. 01227 786 106. Where are you? What's your temperature? Looking for Kent's hottest person on what is the hottest day of the year so far. Joel Corry, M&EK, Head and Heart is next.
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8: We're getting you back to the music far

City where the heat is on. Here's a good fact, as I've just played you Miami. Kent hotter than it is over there today. It's 30 degrees, but it's raining. Oh. I won't be able to give you these kind of statistics tomorrow as it turns a little bit cooler in Kent. Right, this is KMFM, Lewis Capaldi. Really nice song. Stay Love.

0: Prince Call on Me at KMFM, looking for Kent's hottest person this afternoon on what is likely to be the hottest day of the year. 01227 786 106. That's my WhatsApp number. Where are you? What's your temperature? I'm looking at you if you work in a hot environment, somewhere very warm, no doubt. If you're in an air-conditioned environment like me, oh, it's like 16 degrees. It's absolute paradise as I'm talking to you. Alex Warren, Ordinary, next.
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3: Traffic and travel.
4: M25 Dartford Crossing, severe delays in both directions due to a police incident coming back into Kent. They are holding the traffic at the moment. Nothing's moving as far back as Lakeside at Junction 30. Towards the tunnels, it is moving, but the queue starts at Junction 3 for the M20, and we'll keep you up to date. Elsewhere, the M20 coastbound in the contraflow for Operation Brock. There's a broken down vehicle between Junction 8 at Leeds Castle, Junction 9 Ashford, Manston, Hengist Way, London bound blocked because of an accident between the Cliffs End roundabout and the Minster one. Maidstone's Lower Stone Street is a one-way section.

0: bus that's broken down causing delays. London Road also very slow around the junction with Beaver Road with congestion stretching back to Cold Harbour Lane just off of the M20.
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0: At 3 o'clock, Nicola Everett.
3: Four teenagers are now known to have died after getting into difficulty in the water during the hot bank holiday weekend. Experts have issued warnings about the dangers of trying to cool down in open waters. Peter Kennedy is from the Royal Life Saving Society.
4: Even strong swimmers can get in trouble and strong swimmers can drown. And there can be issues with people thinking that they're a good swimmer in a swimming pool and then they go into an open water venue somewhere like a river or a lake and the water is much colder there and there's a big problem with cold water shock.
3: The Court of Appeal is going to review whether the sentences handed to three teenagers who avoided jail over the rape of two girls in Hampshire were unduly lenient. Sir Keir Starmer's welcomed the referral, saying the non-custodial term was distressing as a politician and a father. Almost 1,000 people have crossed the Channel to Kent in small boats during the recent spell of hot weather. 77 made the journey yesterday, after 921 arrived in 13 vessels between Friday and Sunday. A teenager dealer involved in the supply of Class A drugs in Kent has been jailed. Christian Matter was tracked down after police analysed phone numbers connected with known users in Canterbury last year. The 19-year-old from King's Road in Aylsham has been locked up for more than 3 years. A Kent conservationist who rescued five lions from Ukraine says he plans to carry out more missions in the coming years. Cam Whitnell runs the Big Cat Sanctuary near Ashford. He's been telling us about his debut book, Lionheart, and what inspires him.
5: Over the years, my passion has turned into responsibility for wildlife all over the world, and I've been inspired by so many people. And one thing that always stuck with me was not just the conservation work, but also the rescue work, giving animals a second chance and a better chance at life.
3: He says he wants their site in Smarden to be a centre of excellence. And a Wetherspoon pub in Kent is going to be closed for the next 7 weeks for a major refurb. More than £500,000 is being spent on the Samuel Petto in Folkestone. That's the latest. Next updates at 4.
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2: Kent weather.
3: Very warm with some patchy cloud this afternoon, turning windy overnight with lows dropping to 20 in Upchurch, 16 in Rickover.
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0: Mike Posner in Ibiza. That is going to sound spectacular really soon. Right now, Alex Warren. This is Ordinary. It's 3 o'clock.
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0: Castle on the Hill, Ed Sheeran at KMFM. This next guy recently made a follow-up to his song In Ibiza, which is basically a look back on the song that made him famous. Well worth checking out if you've got time a little bit later on today. 10 years ago this week, this song came out.
1: I took a plane to Ibiza.

0: fun, and we are young at KMFM on a hot, humid, sticky Tuesday. And I've been looking for Kent's hottest person on what no doubt will be recorded as the hottest day of the year so far. A little bit later, Stacey and Freya, they're at Walpole Bay, 29 degrees. Anna is at Whitstable Beach enjoying the tunes, recording 34 degrees. But Kent's hottest person is John, who's on his way home from work at the moment. Tell me, John, where have you been? How hot, please?
1: So it was a boiler room, and it was a burst pipe, so we had to go in and change the pipe over in a block of flat. And as we were entering it, we checked the temperature, and it was running about 47.
0: 47 degrees?
1: Yeah.
0: How on earth did you work in that environment?
1: Luckily enough, I can wear shorts.
0: And where are you heading off to now, John? Home or...?
1: Yeah, back home now.
0: Where's home? What town?
1: Sittingbourne.
0: Oh, on your way home, stop off at Sainsbury's and treat yourself to the king of ice creams, Magnums. You deserve it after working in 47 degree heat.
1: Thank you, mate.
0: Nice to talk to you, John. You are officially the hottest man in Kent.
1: Thank you. Cheers, mate.
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and Jazzy's new tune. It's called Satisfy at KMFM. Actually, huge congratulations to Calvin. He was given the Music Icon Award at the Ivor Novello's last week, which is a huge deal. He is very good at what he does. Right, this is KMFM with Olivia Rodrigo after this from Pink. Made

0: NSYNC at KMFM. Have you got a friend? I think everyone's got at least one friend who doesn't end a phone conversation with bye, that's it. Bye. Okay, bye. Hey, I've just checked tonight's weather. 26 degrees at 9 o'clock tonight. It's going to be so warm, you don't need your duvet. It's going to feel very tropical. George Ezra's on the way. Green, green grass, a pop anthem from Kylie, and somber moments away.
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Favourite sing-along tunes today at KMFM Green Green Grass, and this is Andy Walker. I don't know if you've had time to watch any of Kylie's Netflix documentary. I'm one episode in. It's really good. Jason Donovan, very honest. And Kylie has said she will tour next year to celebrate her 40th anniversary making music. It is love at first sight.

0: Pierce is on the way next at 4 o'clock, who's driven to work with no aircon in his car because it's broken. So it's a sweaty Ben getting you home next with Chibuzi and a sunshine song from All Saints as well.
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9: M25 Dartford Crossing, slow in both directions. There was an earlier police incident coming back to Kent via the QE2 bridge. Heading towards the tunnels, the queues are at least half an hour. Ben will keep you up to date. Elsewhere, Maidstone, Lower Stone Streets, the one-way section at the junction with Knight Rider Street, has a broken down bus causing queues out of town, and Manston's Hengis Way, London bound, still partially blocked due to an accident between the Cliff's End and Minster roundabouts.
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9: At 4 o'clock, Nicola Everett.
10: Police have used special powers to break up large groups of people gathering in Thanet during the hot bank holiday weekend. Dispersal orders were put in place across Broadstairs, Margate and Ramsgate between Friday and Sunday. Additional patrols were also used following reports of antisocial behaviour and underage drinking. A number of people were arrested following a report of a disturbance at a McDonald's. Meantime, a fourth teenager's died after getting into difficulty in the water during the warm weather. Police have confirmed they recovered a body in a park near Sheffield following similar incidents in Halifax, Warwickshire and Lincoln. A 21-year-old man's in a serious condition in hospital after the e-scooter he was riding in Dartford was involved in a crash with a fire engine. It happened on Prince's Road at the junction with Darrenth Road late last night. Crash investigators want to hear from anyone with dashcam footage. Jobs could be lost at a hospice in Kent after bosses decided to withdraw their support services for children. It means 10 staff who work at the hospice in the Weald in Pembury are at risk of being made redundant. We're told fundraising hasn't kept up with rising costs. A consultation period with workers is underway. And KMFM's been told how a new book tells the full story of work to rescue five lions from war-torn Ukraine. The animals were brought to the Big Cat Sanctuary near Ashford. Cam Whitnell runs the site and has written Lionheart to share more about the mission.
11: For a start, just all the red tape of trying to get lions out of a war zone was, no one had done it before, so we had to kind of create the blueprint for it, which was so difficult and so challenging. And then it's all the paperwork that's actually involved.
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10: Staying dry but turning windy across Kent overnight, with lows dropping to 20 in Horling and 16 in Broadstairs. Feeling slightly cooler tomorrow with highs of 28.
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9: KMFM. I love how we're getting excited about a cooler temperature of 28 degrees. Still hot, that, isn't it? Still really hot. Hey, I hope you're not baking this afternoon. It's Ben here to get you home. It's just gone 4 o'clock, and I've got to tell you about the weird thing that showed up in my garden last night. Frightened the life out of me. I'll tell you more after Taylor Swift and Shaboozy next on Kent's Getting You Home.
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Taylor Swift and the Fate of Ophelia on at KMFM. It is Tuesday. Feels like a Monday, but it is Tuesday. And you are getting home with me, Ben. I hope you are good. And I hope you had a lovely bank holiday weekend as well. Ours ended in the weirdest way possible. I think by the time me and my wife had cleaned up from the barbecue we just had and got the kids to bed, it was about 9 o'clock when we sat on the sofa last night. And then all of a sudden, my wife leaps up and goes, "Ah, what's that in the garden?" So I then had a look. She thought it was a big bird. It wasn't a big bird. It was a dog. A dog had just invited his way into our back garden last night. And oh, was he cute? He really was. He was black, had curly hair. He came straight up to us when we opened the door. His tail was wagging. He wouldn't stop licking our faces either. He's a proper suck-up, this dog. He knew he was at the right house for getting lost at. And he was playing straight away with the kids. I think we all fell in love with this dog. And of course, they, meaning the kids and my wife, they just wanted to keep him. I then had to explain that that's not how it works. If you find a dog... a dog strolls into your back garden, it's not like finders keepers. You've got to try and find his owner. Anyway, so I went out to our local area. I did about 4 laps and there was no one looking for a dog. I then knocked on some doors. And this is the weird thing, right? I knocked on some doors. I would ask them, look, do you know anyone who owns this dog? And then they would go, yeah, I think her down there, she has that dog. That guy over there said that this might be your dog. Is that your dog? No, that's not my dog. But that guy down there might own that dog. It was a constant theme of me knocking on doors and telling people that I had their dog for them to look at me like, it's just been on the sofa with me, mate. I've got my dog. And then it got close to 10 o'clock at night, completely pitch black, and I got worried that we'd need to keep this dog in our house overnight. And I would be the muggins who would have to sleep on the sofa with it, with one eye open. I actually got quite anxious. Obviously, it's Bank Holiday Monday. There's no vets. We can't check the microchip. And then all of a sudden, because we posted into the local residence group, we get a message on our phone of this lady. Oh, my God, you've got my dog. Can I have him back, please? And then we had to pass him over. The kids are heartbroken, as is my wife. So I'm now getting a dog, aren't I think.

0: 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And I was listening along yesterday when this happened.
1: Oh,
2: Becky,
1: my God.
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0: I love how her first instinct was to say sorry to the other 14 finalists around her who all tried their best on the hottest day of the year to dig up that £2,000. But it was Becky from Minster who walks away with the cash, and she is going to spend it on a family holiday to Disneyland Paris. Her son Henry had to miss a school trip there earlier this year, and he was the first to congratulate her with a beautiful cuddle between mum and son. You can see the full video and check out how it all unfolded on our socials. 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And look, the winning continues with me after 5 o'clock, five in time. £500 is up for grabs, so stay listening. Right, Harry Styles and American Girls on after the latest on Kent's Roads into
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0: The M25 coming into Kent. Two lanes closed on the QE2 bridge just before Junction 1A for Dartford. And if you're heading towards the Dartford tunnels tonight, it's about 30 minutes getting through the queues. Maidstone's looking busy. Lower Stone Street is moving. An earlier broken down bus causing delays near Knight Rider Street. The A20 London Road roadworks causing issues around Beaver Road. Congestion back to the Cold Harbour Lane just off the M20 and to Poplar Grove as well. And Mansdon's A2299 Hengeist Way is partially blocked westbound because of an accident between the Cliffs End roundabout and the Minster roundabout.
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0: FM. Hi, it's Ben, keeping you company on Tuesdays, getting you home. Oh, what a beautiful day it is, still over 30 degrees outside. And has anyone at your workplace today muttered the words, "Oh, it's too hot to work today, isn't it? It's too hot to work." Well, if they have, this next bit coming up is for them. I'll play your Coldplay and Becky Hill first. And at 4:30, let's get the latest with Nicola Everett.
1: Police have used special powers to break up large groups of people gathering on beaches in Thanet over the hot bank holiday weekend. Officers were called to reports of antisocial behaviour and underage drinking in Margate, Ramsgate and Broadstairs. A number of people were arrested. Meantime, it's officially the hottest day in May on record. Temperatures have reached 35 degrees Celsius. Experts have said it could get even hotter. And we're being urged to use water sensibly as soaring temperatures lead to high demand in Kent. South East Water have been dealing with homes suffering from no supplies or low pressure in areas including Ashford, Herne Bay, Whitstable and Cox Heath. And finally, a search is underway for a 14-year-old girl who's gone missing from Gillingham. Summer Jane Fuller was last seen in the Watling Street area yesterday evening. We've shared her picture on socials. That's the latest. Next updates at 5.
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0: Viva La Vida on a Kent's KMFM. Costa del Kent's KMFM with how the weather is out there right now. Are you rushing to get out of the office this evening? Don't worry, we're counting down till 5 o'clock together. I think there's so many different workplaces out there right now. There's the workplace where the boss is really stingy on the air conditioning. And you're a little bit sweaty, you're a little bit hot in there. And you have got people going, oh, it's too hot today, it's too hot to work today. But then you've got others who love the air conditioning, like the bosses in this building, because I'm sat here freezing, and there'll be someone in your office with a blanket. It's just a different offices, aren't they? Is it really too hot to work today? I mean, we've got highs of 31 degrees. This is how other countries do it. I've had a little look online. China, if it gets to 40 degrees, you can't work outside. Montenegro, it's 36. Belgium, if you're in construction, the highest temperature you can work in is 26 degrees. And Spain do have an office law that temperatures can't exceed 27 degrees. But I suspect if a building's going to get that hot, it's got to be in its like 50s outside, doesn't it? So it's not going to happen. We've had 30 here the last few days, 28 incoming over the next couple of days. All I'd say is just enjoy those lunch breaks. Get outside, have fun. And if you have booked this week off of work and you're listening now going, yeah, Ben, I've not got these issues in the office because I am a genius, can you let me know the lottery numbers? Because you've booked off the week well. Right, Sabrina Carpenter coming up. I've also got brand new music from Ed Sheeran on the way. Plus, I'll check out the latest on Kent's Roads in two.
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2: Traffic and travel.
0: All traffic now being held on the QE2 bridge. That's the M25 coming over to Kent because of a broken down car at Junction 1A for Dartford. If you're going towards the Dartford tunnels on the M25 this evening, delays already of around 50 minutes. Manston and the A299 is partially blocked between the Cliffs End and Minster roundabouts. Maidstone looking busy. The A20 London Road, there are roadworks causing congestion back to Cold Harbour Harbour Lane, just off the M20. And Ashford, already slow around town and on Canterbury Road into town, is because of the closures at Somerset Road and Forge Lane.
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0: I am loving this song at the moment, and I think music like this with the sun out is just the perfect way to go. Martin Garrix has teamed up with Ed Sheeran for what could quite possibly be the 2026 summer anthem. It's got what you need from an EDM dance producer in Martin, plus the guitars and Ed Sheeran's vocal. It works really nicely. But what I really want to know is, how did it take them both 12 years to finally finish this off? I mean, when my wife says that I never finish a job, I don't think I've left a job open for 12 years. These guys did. But hey, the end result's brilliant. This is Repeat It. It's brand new to the KMFM playlist in Kent. Stay.

0: Future and Love in This Club. On at Kent's KMFM, that is warming you up nicely for the 5 o'clock whistle this evening. We are getting you home with some of the biggest tunes to put a smile on your face, if the weather isn't already doing that. I know it is. And something that put a smile on Charlotte in Leybourne's face, that phone call at 6 p.m. on Friday. She is May's £1,000 Friday winner. The call was incredible. She was speechless, but then she was making so much noise at the same time because she was so excited. Couldn't quite believe it. But the cutest thing happened at the end of the call. She forgot to put her phone down. So she ran in to wherever the kids were and went, guys, you've got to put the radio on. You've got to put the radio on. Why? The kids obviously getting really excited because she was emotionally excited. And we managed to capture the whole audio of the call that basically never was because Charlotte didn't hang up. Go and see it. This would so be your reaction if you won that amount of money. Go to KMFM Official and check out on our Instagram grid. It's a reel. It's on there. And I was just, I don't even know the facial expression I'm putting. It's somewhere between, oh my God, and just the biggest grin ever, because I was so happy for Charlotte and her family. KMFM Official. And well done, Charlotte, for winning that money. Next up, it's your turn. Five in time after 5:30. You play to win £500 this week. Right, I've got news and travel coming your way.
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2: The M25, the QE2 bridge, severe delays because of a broken down car just before the Dartford junction. Because of that, there's a knock-on impact heading towards the Dartford tunnels, well over an hour at the moment going towards the Dartford tunnels on the M25, I can see. Manston and the A299 is partially blocked between the Cliffs End and Minster roundabouts. Maidstone looking busy, particularly on the A20 London Road around the Beaver Road area. And Hurst Green, you've also got queues because of the temporary traffic lights on the A21. That's by Station Road.
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2: At 5 o'clock, here's Nicola Everett.
4: 6 people have been arrested and dozens moved on by police after gathering in Thanet over the bank holiday weekend. Officers were given special powers to deal with antisocial behaviour and underage drinking in Broadstairs, Margate and Ramsgate.
5: There's been a dispersal put in place on the beach now. There's more of us coming down here. Anyone acting in an antisocial manner in a big group of people will be dispersed from the beach. I know, what I'm saying is move away from this incident location to save yourself.
4: Well, that dispersal order was in place between Friday and Sunday. A number of people were also detained following a disturbance at a McDonald's. Meantime, it is officially the hottest day in May on record. Temperatures have reached 35 degrees Celsius. Experts have said it could get even hotter. The Attorney General has asked the Court of Appeal to review the case of 3 teenagers who avoided jail over the rape of 2 girls in Hampshire. The 15-year-olds were given rehab orders because a judge wanted to avoid criminalising children unnecessarily. A bin lorry driver who left a woman with serious injuries following a crash near Maidstone has avoided being sent to prison. A court was told Dino Farrell hit the victim's car at a four-way junction in Langley in February 2024. The 52-year-old from Bedson Walk in Raynham has been ordered to do 180 hours of unpaid work and pay compensation. Now, a wildlife broadcaster's been telling KMFM how he wants to create a centre of excellence for conservation in Kent. Cam Whitnell runs the Big Cat Sanctuary in Smarden near Ashford and has revealed plans to relocate to the county permanently.
6: I'm based in Hertfordshire, but I'm going to be buying a house next year down here so I can move, because the people are amazing, the countryside, and there's just so much to do. It's beautiful.
4: He's also written a book on a daring mission to rescue 5 lions from war-torn Ukraine. And Operation Brock is due to be removed from the M20 later following a busy bank holiday weekend. Thousands got stuck in queues at the Port of Dover on Friday and Saturday. The motorway will be closed between Maidstone and Ashford tonight to remove the contraflow barrier. That's the latest. Next updates at 5:30.
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3: Kent weather.
4: Staying dry but turning quite windy across Kent overnight, with lows dropping to 20 in Cuxton, 16 in New Romney. It's going to be feeling ever so slightly cooler tomorrow with highs of 28.
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2: I have the ultimate tune that's going to sound great in the sunshine in Kent this evening. Bob Marley and Funkstar Deluxe, Sun Is Shining, is in the 5 o'clock whistle playlist, as are the Gym Class Heroes, Sigala, and we're kicking things off for a Tuesday with Ayaz. 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

0: perfect song to get you home tonight from Bob Marley and Funkstar Deluxe. That is Sun Is Shining at KMFM. Hi, it's Ben with you, getting you home for Tuesday the 26th of May. What's in 212 days? What's happening in 212 days? Christmas Day, that's what's happening. And although the weather's really nice outside, this caught my eye earlier when I was hopping through websites and news articles. You know that at the moment there's a struggle to get on the next James Bond. Amazon are trying to cast someone. Well, that's not half as difficult as it is for the guys behind Doctor Who trying to cast the 16th permanent Doctor. And because they're having such a struggle, there are some rumours going around that there may not be a Doctor Who Christmas special this year. There's been one every year, isn't there, for like the last 20 years now. Could be a massive change up to our Christmas Day. Instead, it could be a new series starting next Easter instead. So, I'll spin out there. If it pays good money, I'll do it. And if it means I have to save Christmas in the same time, I mean, I'm here for that. Not all heroes wear capes. Some wear a white and burgundy striped t-shirt with black jean shorts, apparently. Right, got Olivia Rodrigo coming up, and we'll get the latest on the roads into
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12: 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It stops working. We have to walk down.
0: I've seen these videos, Nooms. 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They properly make me clench up. I'm not shifting from here.
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2: Traffic and travel.
0: Severe delays on the M25. The QE2 bridge is partially blocked because of an earlier broken down car. By the looks of it, the A13 and everywhere looking congested around the surrounding areas, including the M25 towards the Dartford tunnels. It's taken about 45 minutes to get through the queues tonight. The A2, if you're heading towards the M2, it's slow from Wincheap. Manston and the A299 is slow towards Minster at the moment from the Cliffs End roundabout because of an accident. And Ashford, busy around the town centre because of the Forge Lane and Somerset Road closures.
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0: It's KMFM. It's Tuesday and it's still looking very beautiful outside. Apparently highs of around about 28 degrees all the way through to 9:30 this evening. So if you just finished work, it's nowhere near too late to go and enjoy the sun. And how good would it be if you enjoy the sun after knowing that £500 could be coming your way thanks to my game, Five in Time. Look, just putting it out there, Charlotte, who won £1,000 Friday, on Friday, entered mainly because she heard one of us say, less people may enter because it's sunny outside. And that rings true today as well. We could get less text messages because everyone's busy doing stuff in the sun. So this is your opportunity to play and win £500. Stay listening. I'll tell you more after Bruno Mars, Gracie Abrams, and here at 5:30, it's Nicola Everett.
1: Six people have been arrested and dozens moved on by police after gathering in Thanet over the bank holiday weekend. Officers were given special powers to deal with antisocial behaviour and underage drinking in Broadstairs, Margate and Ramsgate. Meantime, it's officially been the hottest May Day in recorded history in England and Wales. Temperatures have hit 35 degrees Celsius in West London, but experts have warned us to remain safe after four teenagers drowned in separate incidents over the weekend. Almost 1,000 people have crossed the Channel to Kent in small boats during the recent spell of hot weather. 77 made the journey yesterday after 921 arrived in 13 vessels between Friday and Sunday. A teenage dealer involved in the supply

0: Supply of Class A drugs in Kent has been jailed. The 19-year-old was tracked down after police analysed phone numbers connected with known users in Canterbury last year. And Gillingham have unveiled their new kit for next season. The blue home shirt has a subtle wave design on it, and MEMS are again the main sponsors. That's the latest. Next updates at 6.
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0: Bruno Mars and I Just Might on at Kent's KMFM. And don't let that sunshine distract you from winning some cash.
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0: Because here's your chance to win £500. It'll take you under 20 seconds to do, thanks to my game, 5 in time. You've just got to be quick and correct to win that £500. And my callback list, well, it's completely empty. This week, someone will win that £500. For it to be you, you need to put your name on the callback list tonight. So grab your phone, start a brand new text message. 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And then put your postcode so we can check you live in Kent. Because we only have Kent winners of this competition. 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You have 5 minutes to enter from now. Good luck. I'll pick someone randomly from that callback list, which, by the way, is still empty. Too many people having fun in the sun. That's what that is. Not enough people thinking about what they could do with £500, which is great for you, because if you can play and win that money, you'll remember back to this. You're like, Ben, you were so right. You were so right. 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And you now have 4 minutes to enter. I'll be picking someone at random to play after Travel, which is coming next.
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2: Traffic and travel.
0: Long delays in both directions on the M25 tonight. First of all, the QE2 bridge into Kent is because of an earlier broken down car. And then if you're heading towards the Dartford tunnels, delays of up to an hour at the moment. Manston and the A299 partially blocked between the Cliffs End and Minster roundabout. Windcheap, if you're heading onto the A2, there's a broken down vehicle causing delays all the way through to the Brenly corner. Maidstone, you've got roadworks making it slow on the A20 London Road. Reports earlier that queues were back to the Cold Harbour Lane. And the M20 Operation Brock is on in both directions, but only for this evening. It'll be closed tonight from 8 p.m.
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2: There will be a winner of this £500 on Friday. The big question is, will it be you? It's all thanks to my game, 5 in Time, where you've got to be quick and correct to win the cash. The score to beat is 5 in 28.92 seconds. And giving it a go today is the... Now, look, mate, before you give this a go, I do have a couple of rules. I cannot help you, you cannot pass, and I must take your first answer.
3: Okay.
2: Right, Lee, you're feeling motivated. You ready to give this a go?
3: Yeah.
2: Here we go, mate. Best of luck.
3: Thank you.
2: What colour is a stop sign?
3: Red.
2: Which Kent town is home to Knoll Park and a historic deer herd?
3: Canterbury.
2: Who's this?
3: Beyonce.
2: What is the name of the Spice Girl known as Posh Spice?
3: Victoria Spice. Victoria Spice.
2: Name five foods you can cook on a barbecue.
3: Sausages, burgers, steaks, corn and eggs.
2: Stop the clock there. Was that eggs at the end?
3: Yeah.
2: Do you have eggs on your barbecue?
3: You put a stone down and put them on a stone.
2: Fair. I mean, I want to come to a barbecue at your place if you do win this money. Are you ready to find out how you got on?
3: Okay.
2: Well, it was a good start, mate. What colour is a stop sign? Correct with red. I then asked which Kent town is home to Knoll Park and a historic deer herd. You gave me Canterbury, but unfortunately, buddy, it's Seven Oaks. Needed to Seven Oaks on that one. I then asked who this is. Yeah, no hesitation whatsoever. Completely correct with Beyonce. I then got to what is the name of the Spice Girl known as Posh Spice. I think you just stuttered a bit, didn't you, on that one? You gave me Victoria Spice. I have to take your first answer, mate. I think you said Beckham near the end after a few goes.
3: Yeah.
2: But unfortunately, not a correct answer on Victoria Spice. We then got to name five foods you can cook on a barbecue. Burger, steak, sausages, corn and eggs. Another correct answer there. So you've got three tonight, mate. And you did it in a super quick time. 29.20. So, look, you've got the speed. We just need the correct answers next time, all right, mate?
3: Yeah, lovely. Cheers, mate.
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2: Yes.
3: Justin Timberlake and Sexy back. Your chance to get this £500 at 5:30 tomorrow. So be here with me, won't you? Coming up next, big rumours online about Beyoncé potentially dropping a new album this Friday. I'll fill you in with the goss if you've been busy at work or just trying to be in survival mode with this heat today, so you've neglected your timeline. 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
2: Traffic and travel.
3: The M20 looking slow coastbound because of a broken down vehicle in the contraflow area between junctions 8 and 9. The M2 London bound is partially blocked. There's an accident between junctions 6 and 5. The M25 busy tonight both ways. First of all, the QE2 bridge, an earlier broken down vehicle causing severe delays towards Dartford. And if you are heading towards the Dartford tunnels, it's stop-start traffic around 40 minutes to get through the queues at the moment. Manston and the A299 is partially blocked between the Cliffs End and Minster roundabout, and Maidstone looking really, really congested. First of all, the A20 London Road both ways around Beaver Road. There's temporary traffic lights there, and if you're heading towards the M20 Junction 6, things looking slow from the centre of Maidstone on Royal Engineers Way.
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3: At 6 o'clock, here's Nicola Everett.
15: Antisocial behaviour during the hot weather in Thanet over the weekend has led to 6 people being arrested. Dispersal orders were put in place in Broadstairs, Margate and Ramsgate, with officers also called to reports of underage drinking.
16: Is all your booze?
17: That's fine.
16: Right, it's a PSVR, you should be drinking on the beach, okay?
15: One teenager was detained for assaulting an emergency worker and possession of cannabis. Another was held for criminal damage and assault. Police say they also seized nitrous oxide canisters and music speakers. Meantime, it's officially been the hottest May day in recorded history in England and Wales. Temperatures have hit 35 degrees Celsius in West London. Elsewhere this evening, a 21-year-old man's in a serious condition in hospital after the e-scooter he was riding in Dartford was involved in a crash with a fire engine. It happened on Prince's Road at the junction with Darrenth Road late last night. Crash investigators want to hear from anyone with dashcam footage. Hundreds of activists have tried to disrupt work at a defence technology company in Kent as part of a protest linked to the conflict in Gaza. They gathered outside Instro Precision at Discovery Park in Sandwich earlier. The firm is owned by Elbit Systems, which is Israel's largest defence contractor. We're told there were no arrests and no injuries. And again, conservationists who rescued five lions from Ukraine says he plans to carry out more missions in the coming years.
0: They weren't asked to be put there. Sadly, humans have given them that life, and I felt it was our responsibility to kind of give them a life back. So yeah, if it means going into a war zone to give lions a second chance at life, then I'll do it again in a heartbeat.
15: That's Cam Whitnall, who runs the Big Cat Sanctuary near Ashford. He also wants their site in Smarden to be a centre of excellence.
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15: Tennis and British number one Cameron Norrie is out of the French Open. He sat to retire during his opening match of the tournament after appearing to aggravate a rib injury. That's the latest. Keep up to date overnight at kentonline.co.uk.
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2: Kent weather.
15: Staying dry but turning quite windy across Kent tonight, with lows dropping to 20 in Raynham, 16 in Hythe. It's going to be feeling ever so slightly cooler tomorrow with highs of 28.
4: 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Kent weather.
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3: 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Look, stick with me because I've got some awesome tunes. Pop anthems on the likes of Shapeshifters and Shakira. We've got a couple of new ones as well from Tame Impala and Zara Larsson as well. But first, let's get you back to the hits with Alex Warren and Joel Corry. Plus, I need you to get in on my Beyoncé conspiracy.

Such a tune, this. Shapeshifters and Lola's theme, and I can see you hitting the thumbs up button on the KMFM app as that played. Another pop anthem on the way in a bit from Robbie Williams, if you love those. And of course, we do pop anthems, the biggest 90s and noughties hits every day between 10 and 11 a.m. Here's an artist who's no stranger to pop anthems. She's had loads of hits over the last 20 years. Beyoncé, rumours that she could drop an album out of the blue on Friday. And here it is. This is the conspiracy. This is the theory that fans have come up with. Apparently, Renaissance Act 1 was released on July 29th, 2022. Exactly 2 years later, Cowboy Carter Act 2 was released on the 29th of March 2024. So everyone's saying if we follow the two-year gap pattern and the fact that she's released every album on Friday the 29th, Friday, May the 29th this weekend is perfect for the third and final act. And of course, the genre. Fans speculating that it could be a rock-inspired album, heavily influenced by Tina Turner. And the main reason being, have you seen Beyoncé's Met Gala outfit? Mm-hmm. So we've got to wait and see. This Friday, will we have a Beyoncé album? It's definitely going to be a few tunes from that we'll end up playing for you, won't there? Just know it. Right, Zara Larsson and David Guetta now. This is On My Love.

0: Robbie Williams and rock DJ on at Kent's KMFM, the radio station that just keeps giving the people cash. And when I say the people, I mean you. £2,000 was dug up on a Kent beach yesterday. We have a winner for £2,000 in the sand. I'm not going to spoil it because if you haven't seen the socials, it is well worth checking out. Go to KMFM Official. Just quickly tap it in on Instagram. You're on your phone in the sun anyway, so why not just quickly watch our latest reel and see a person in Kent dig up £2,000 on a beach. I mean, that's got viral potential, hasn't it? KMFM Official to check it out. And the winning continues tomorrow morning on KMFM Breakfast. £1,000 is up for grabs on Say It. You play just after 8 a.m. Right, my favourite tune on the playlist coming up from Tame Impala. It's called Dracula, and I'll get the latest on Kent's roads.
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2: Traffic and travel.
0: The M20 coastbound in the Contraflow area for Ott Brock is a lane closed because of a broken down vehicle between junctions 8 and 9. The M2 London bound looking slow because of an accident between Sittingbourne and Faversham. That's junctions 6 to 5. The M25 QE2 bridge still long delays because of an earlier broken down vehicle towards Dartford at junction 1A. And if you are going towards the Dartford tunnels this evening, there's still about 30 minutes worth of delays there on the M25. Dover and Snargate Street is blocked because of an accident near York Street. Manston's A299 still looking slow between the Cliffs End and Minster roundabout, and Maidstone's crawling towards the A20 because of the temporary traffic lights by Beaver Road.
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A lady we're going to hear a lot over the World Cup, Shakira, and that is Hips Don't Lie. I don't know if you've seen or heard it, but Shakira has done the official World Cup song, and the music video has been released. I've got to say, probably one of the lowest budget music videos I've ever seen. Bear in mind, the World Cup is such a massive revenue thing. It's just all done in front of a green screen, isn't it? Hey, but Shakira still looks great. And I can't believe it, 17 days now until the World Cup starts over in the States. We'll be cheering on England. The England squad's out there. And the final of the club football happened over the weekend, because we're ignoring that Arsenal are in the Champions League final. And it was interesting. Did you see? I don't know if you've heard, but a football manager, his name's Pep Guardiola, he manages Manchester City. And they did like a massive festival for him because he's leaving the club. What I'll say is in football, you get much better send-offs than you do for any other company. For example, if I was to leave this company tomorrow, I'd probably get a cake and a card. He closed down Manchester. This is a shout out to my ex. It's almost like we're planning the show, isn't it?

0: Calvin Harris, and that is Blessings sounding amazing in the Kent sunshine. And the lady with your soundtrack this evening is Becca Webb. She's on the hit list, and she has a brand new song from Olivia Rodrigo as her record of the week, playing just before 7:30. Olivia Rodrigo back with a brand new album. It's going to drop in June. It's called You Seem Pretty Sad for a Girl So In Love. It's a long album title. Not a long album, though. Only 13 songs on it. And the record of the week track is song number 8 on that album. It's called The Cure. And as I said, you'll hear that just before 7:30 this evening. A couple of big tunes from Rihanna and Milky and Mall Grab as well, playing just after 7 o'clock. So don't go anywhere. Keep it KMFM. I've got Jax Jones on after Travel into
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2: Traffic and travel.
0: The M25, you're still struggling on the QE2 bridge. An earlier breakdown the reason by Junction 1A for Dartford. The M20 coastbound, there is a lane out between Junctions 8 and 9 in the Otbrock Contraflow area. And it is worth noting that the M20 will be closed from 8 p.m. this evening to remove Operation Brock. Dover and Snargate Street is struggling westbound because of an earlier accident between the York Street turnoff and the BP garage. And Manston's A299 still slow. An earlier accident between the Cliffs End roundabout and the Minster roundabout.
1: 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Kent Traffic and Travel.
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0: 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Or potentially back out in the sunshine. Either way, it's worth having it in your pocket, isn't it? Becca's on the way next with potentially the biggest hit of this summer from Calvin Harris. You'll hear from her after the latest on Kent Roads next.
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2: Traffic and travel.
0: Dover and the A20 Snargate Street westbound is blocked because of an accident. That's between the York Street turnoff and the BP garage. Manston and the A299 still looking slow between the Cliffs End and Minster roundabout. An earlier accident there to keep your eye on. And the M20, if you are going coastbound in the Otbrock Contraflow area, there has been a breakdown. So there is a lane out between junctions 8 and 9. It's also worth mentioning that the M20 will be closed this evening to remove Operation Brock.
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0: another record-breaking day for May. Isn't it just getting to the point where your fan is just spreading hot air at this point? Hope you're managing to keep nice and cool in Kent today. It's Becca Webb on the hit list tonight. I've got you the new Mall Grab remix, you know, of Milky's Just The Way You Are. It's on after Noah Kahan's Stick Season. And let's hit go on brand new Calvin Harris and Jazzy, a song made for this weather. It's Satisfy on KMFM.
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Just the Way You Are on the Hit List. It's Becca with you until 10 tonight. Hopefully you have clocked off from work today. There is one job that I definitely think you wouldn't want to do, especially in this kind of heat, a professional cure. This is probably the most British thing that I have ever heard of. So a man named AJ charges £250 per queue that he waits in. This could be for like a pop-up store, product launches, shop openings, and even for concert tickets. Basically, if it's a long queue, it's got AJ's name on it. Apparently, he will queue for absolutely anything, but I hope he's upped his rates today. I can't think of a single thing that I would queue for in this heat. This is Sombra and Homewrecker.

0: So catchy, Cat's Eye and Gabriella on KMFM's The Hit List. It's Becca looking after things for Jack tonight. And you know this artist, right? Well, Olivia Rodrigo has a brand new album out next month, and she's just given us a taster of it. Let's Do It after Alex Warren's Ordinary and Joel Corry's Lionheart next.
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0: 9 o'clock in Kent tonight. Thanks for choosing the hit list to soundtrack your Tuesday evening. Specker in for Jack. Zara Larsson is next. But now...
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0: 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Olivia Rodrigo has just released that new song. And it is definitely a big tease for what's to come from her new album, which is out in 17 days, so soon. So far, she's only released one other song on that album, which bagged her first ever number one on the Kent Top 40 2 weeks ago with Jack. This even newer single that I'm about to play for you could definitely compete with that this Sunday on the chart. Let's see what you think. Our record of the week is called The Cure.
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week, Olivia Rodrigo and The Cure on KMFM. It's got a really nice music video to it. It might be something to watch tonight if you're tossing and turning in the heat. Hopefully not, though. It was definitely me last night. It's Becca Webb, and it is 25 to 8 here in Kent. Despacito is on after Zara Larsson and her song about the sun that never sets. It's Midnight Sun.

0: Tate McRae revolving door on the hit list. Now, a Marks and Spencer's video has gone viral. I cannot wait to introduce you to this new character. Literally, he has the best job in the world. We'll do it after more of Kent's biggest hits, including Taylor Swift next.
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2: It's Becca in for Jack on The Hit List tonight, and clocked this on the Marks and Spencer's social media feed this week. Let me introduce you to the man who has the best job ever.
3: Harry from Cookies.
4: Harry from Cookies. How are you, Catherine?
3: I'm all right. I thought everybody would probably like to meet you because there's a lot of love for your cookies.
4: We sell a lot of cookies, Catherine.
2: And that he does. His job is to create cookie recipes at M&S and then, of course, taste test them. And the amount of love that Harry from Cookies is getting in the comment section on this viral M&S video is unreal. He was asked what was the hardest cookie to make. Apparently, the OG M&S milk chocolate chip cookie took 2 whole years to get it right. Harry from Cookies, we thank you for your service. Got new Harry Styles now. This is called Dance No More on The Hit List on KMFM.

0: 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Now, this lady has been all over Netflix at the moment. Has a brand new song out, and I'll get it on for you along with another Ed Sheeran and Bella Kay next.
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0: Shall we get you some brand new music? And that comes from Kylie Minogue. She has been everywhere in the headlines in the last couple of weeks. It's because she's just released a Netflix documentary. And good news for you, I haven't got around to watching it yet, so I can't give any spoilers today. Apparently, though, viewers are given a side of Kylie Minogue that we haven't seen before. Very excited to watch it. And this brand new music is off the back of that documentary. Our first play tonight on KMFM is called Light Up.
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Kylie Minogue. It's called Light Up on Cairn FM's The Hit List. It's Becca soundtracking your Tuesday evening here in Cairn. Have you seen that there are talks about introducing a maximum heat that we can work in? I bet you by the time they introduce this, it will be cold again, won't it? Loads of countries have this though. The UK does not. But do you remember there was always that one classmate at school that when it was really hot would just make up a maximum temperature. If it reaches it, we'll all be sent home. It never happened though, did it? Right, let's get you some ATB topic, your love, after this from Ray. This is Where Is Your Husband on KMFM.

0: What a sunshine anthem. ATB topic, your love on the hit list. It's Becca Webb here. And have you seen? Beyonce fans are speculating online that she's going to drop her new Rock Out album on Friday. Everything I've seen online, though, says otherwise. We shall see. But she is on after Madonna and Sabrina Carpenter's new collab next on KMFM.
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2: If you missed it yesterday, £2,000 in the sand has officially been won. We had our grand final on the beach where 15 lucky finalists raced to dig in the sand to uncover 15 chests. And in one of those chests was £2,000. A huge congratulations to Becky Deneen from Minster. She beat the 14 other finalists in, let's just call it, a very dramatic beach showdown. You can watch Becky's reaction on our socials now. Just type in at KMFM official. She's going to spend the money on a family holiday to Disneyland Paris. It's after her son Henry had to miss the school trip there earlier this year. And Henry's reaction in itself had me in tears. So watch that video now at KMFM official. The winning continues on KMFM this week with the finals of Say It on KMFM Breakfast and Five in Time on Getting You Home. Lewis Capaldi now. 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

0: Liz, it's Becca Webb here. Last 20 minutes of Sunlight here in Kent, and let's soundtrack it with Bebe Rexha and Sonny Federa next.
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FM. Big shout out to Peter Highgate from Ashford. He has been named Kent Head Teacher of the Year at Stouting Primary School. Apparently, he uses his love of Star Wars to teach all of his pupils. And it sounds like you're a very lucky parent if you or your child have been taught by Peter. See you on Aspira now. This is

0: Day, Crystal Dior on Kent's radio station, KMFM. Right, it's coming up to 9 o'clock. The sun is setting right now here in Kent. It's Becca looking after the hit list tonight. And let's throw it back with Akon, Girls Aloud, and Jason Derulo. They're on Old School Anthems in a sec.
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0: still looking so good for the rest of the week. Let's treat ourselves, shall we, with some nostalgic tunes. Girls Aloud, Jason Derulo are on after the man that caught up with Andy Walker the other day. Full videos on our socials at KMFM Official. 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

0: Jason Derulo, What You Say on Kent's radio station, KMFM. We do that every single night on the hit list at 9 o'clock. Before that was Girls Aloud with Love Machine, which I still have the CD to. Used to blast that out back in the day. And we started as well with Akon, who has actually just released a brand new song called Ringtones. And this is what he said to Andy Walker about it.
1: It's called Ringtone because it's an actual ringtone. It's the most ringtone, it's the most famous ringtone on the iPhone. And how that came about was, you know, my phone was constantly ringing. Like, it's on silent now, which is so ironic. But for the most part, when I take it off silent, it rings so much to the point where the ringtone was embedded in my head. And I just, as a being a songwriter, I just naturally just started writing melodies to it. And I end up writing a song to the ringtone.
0: Love that guy so much. Akon also has the Guinness World Record for being the number one selling artist for master ringtones in the world. He sold more than 11 million in the US alone by 2007. He said to Andy that there was a point where he was actually making more money from selling his ringtones than a single. Unreal. This is Alex Warren with Fever Dream on KMFM.

0: Brennan now. It's Remind Me on the hit list on KMFM. Becca Webb here, looking after things for Jack this week. Now, a new Gen Z trend has been confirmed in a study today. I wonder what you're going to think about this. Let's talk about it after American Girls, No Broke Boys, and Miley Cyrus's Flowers next.
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2: 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Yeah.

on 9:30 in Kent. Thanks for choosing the hit list tonight. It's Becca Webb here, and I think it's been common knowledge for a little while now that Gen Z as a whole don't particularly love a night out. A lot are definitely more focused on the whole health and well-being thing at the moment, which I could definitely vouch for. This weekend I have a games night and a sound bath. I am 24 years old for reference, so I'm definitely in that Gen Z category. There's been a study released today of 1,000 adults aged 18 to 29, and it has shown that they would prefer a more low-key, experience-driven meetup, and 53% would choose daytime or early evening gatherings overnight. So it does make me wonder, do you reckon the next generation will go too far the other way and maybe just rebel back to the nightclubs? I'd love to see it though. Okay, this is Miles Smith, Hold Me in the Dark on KMFM.

0: You can't go wrong with old school Avicii as we enter nighttime mode here in Kent. This is the hit list on KMFM. And we have got to talk about why Ozzy Osbourne is back in the headlines. We'll do it after Olivia Dean and Dua Lipa. Stay right there.
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12 minutes to 10 on the hit list on KMFM. Becca Webb here. Now, Sharon Osbourne has announced that Ozzy Osbourne is to live on as an AI avatar that apparently can talk to fans. I've done a lot of research into this and unfortunately I've not got a lot out of it. I'm thinking it's going to be like the ABBA Voyage concert, but we won't know until it comes out. His son, Jack, has commented on it today and said that it will be tasteful. So Digital Ozzy is already in development and apparently could be out this summer. Definitely not something on my 2026 bingo card, that one. Okay, Shane Codds, Get Out My Head. And Selena Gomez are on after this brand new song, new to the playlist here on KMFM. It's Martin Garrix, Ed Sheeran, and it's called Repeat It. Stay.

0: On Kent's radio station, KMFM, Rob is back tomorrow morning from 6.30 to wake you up on KMFM Breakfast. Andy, of course, is here from 11am. And Ben Pearce, ready to get you home in that Kent sunshine that will carry on tomorrow from 4 o'clock. I'm back from 7, and the latest news is next.
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7: From the Sky News Centre at 10. The Court of Appeals to examine the sentences handed to three teenagers for raping two girls in Hampshire. The boys avoided custody and were instead handed youth rehabilitation orders. The attacks were filmed and shared on social media, with one victim describing the sentence as a rock straight in my face. Author and former judge Wendy Joseph says the case has raised serious questions about sentencing.
8: Even if there hadn't been a public outcry in the way they're clearly has. This was always going to be a case where the prosecution must have taken a very deep breath and thought, what?
7: Sir Keir Starmer says the government will act following a meeting to discuss a social media ban for under-16s. Bereaved parents and campaigners have visited Downing Street as a consultation on restrictions comes to an end tonight. Ellen Room's son, Jules Sweeney, was just 14 when he died after doing what she believes was an online challenge. She wants to see a swift change in the rules.
9: He said to us it would be a case of weeks that we hear something rather than months. So fingers crossed we're not waiting. We said, how many more children have to die and suffer before something else happens? We don't want anybody else to join our group.
7: The UK has broken its May temperature record for a second consecutive day, with highs of 35 Celsius recorded in London. It comes after four teenagers and a man in his 60s died in separate water-related incidents across England over the bank holiday weekend. A woman's been convicted of manslaughter almost 50 years after the death of her five-year-old stepdaughter in South London. Fresh evidence helped prosecutors prove Andrea Bernard died after being deliberately scalded in a hot bath in 1978. Four people, including two children have died after a school bus collided with a train in Belgium. Investigators say the crossing barriers were lowered when the crash happened in Buggenhout. That's the latest. I'm Daisy Steele.
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7: From the Sky News Centre at 11, Sir Tony Blair thinks the UK's sliding towards relegation from the Premier League of Nations as he criticises ministers for not having a coherent plan for the country. The former Prime Minister is warning the government needs a fundamental reset. In a 5,000-word essay, he says Sir Keir Starmer's policies, including a rise in employers' national insurance, have held back business and growth. Rachel Conliffe from the New Statesman magazine.
8: I didn't see many concrete ideas for what we need to do other than have a more dynamic economy, you know, lower taxes, higher growth and all the things that we would all love, but know that it's actually quite difficult to get there.
7: Five young people have now died in water in recent days with a warning from the RNLI about the very real risk of swimming during the heatwave. The indigenous incident was confirmed by Lancashire Police after officers recovered a body believed to be a boy who got into difficulty while with friends at Ribchester. The Court of Appeal will review whether the sentences of three teenage boys were too lenient following the rape of two girls in Hampshire. A judge said he handed the 15-year-olds behavioural rehabilitation orders because he wanted to avoid criminalising children. Attorney General Richard Hermer referred the case and has posted this on social media.
9: Barristers instructed on my behalf will seek to argue that for the crime of rape, only prison will do. It's now a matter for our independent judiciary.
7: A stepmother has been found guilty of killing a five-year-old girl by scalding her in a hot bath more than 40 years ago in South London. Andrea Bernard's death was treated as an accident in 1978, but new evidence has led to Janice Nix's conviction. NASA's ordered moon landers, rovers and drones as it pushes ahead with plans for a permanent base on the moon. Astronauts hope to return to the lunar surface as early as 2028. And Lawrence Shankland has agreed a move from Hearts to Scottish Premiership rivals Rangers. The Scotland striker signed a two-year deal at Ibrox. That's the latest. I'm Barry Weir.
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0: Imagine this. You're less than 2 hours from Calais and the kids are already wide-eyed. 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
5: From the Sky News Centre at midnight, a former Prime Minister is warning Labour against forcing Sir Keir Starmer out if the party doesn't have a clear plan for the country. Sir Tony Blair's criticised moves over the last 2 years on the economy, the workers' rights bill and what he calls an acceleration of net zero. Our political correspondent Lucy McDade has more from the XPM's over 5,000 word essay.
6: The government's principal problem isn't Keir's personality, Blair says. It is because we don't have a worked out coherent plan for the country. Saying this Labour government is too unwilling to leave its comfort zone and needs a fundamental reset.
5: Five young people have died in separate water incidents during the recent heatwave. As the RNLI warns of the dangers of swimming, the charity says temperatures in lakes and reservoirs remain low despite the hot weather, raising the risk of cold water shock. Israel's expanding its ground operation in southern Lebanon following a rise in drone attacks from Hezbollah. A ceasefire remains in place, but Israel says it's acting against threats from the Iran-backed group. A man has been arrested by detectives investigating the Heaton Park synagogue terror attack in Greater Manchester. A 49-year-old is being questioned on suspicion of failing to disclose information relating to terrorist activity. Bereaved families have met the Prime Minister as a consultation on child online safety measures closes around now. Sir Keir Starmer says the government will move very quickly on plans to tackle the harms social media can cause children. Earlier he met Ruth Moss, whose daughter Sophie Parkinson died after viewing harmful online content.
7: For every child that you see here, there will be hundreds of thousands of parents that are grappling with this issue. And there will be costs associated with that as well in terms of children's mental health, in terms of their physical health, and we need to be addressing that. So we put all that on the table today and I hope that the Prime Minister listens.
5: And hopes of British success in the men's singles at the French Open tennis have come to an end in the first round. Jacob Fernley lost in straight sets. Cameron Norrie retired from his opening match with a rib injury. That's the latest. I'm Barry Weir.
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